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0: always wondered why Latour said it was him versus the world. I couldn't grasp it. I never understood it. 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
2: I'm the magic genie. What are your three wishes?
3: Ooh, can I have $1 billion?
2: Yes.
3: World peace?
2: I'll see what I can do.
3: And some Kara coconut milk.
2: Why don't you buy that with $1 billion?
3: Well, I could, but this is a radio ad for Kara, so...
2: How's this then? I'll now say the magic word. Abracadabra. See what I did there? Instead of saying abracadabra, I said abracadabra.
3: Yes, well done. Very clever, genie.
2: Kara turns wishes into delicious.

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0: wondered why Latour said it was him versus the world. I couldn't grasp it. I never understood it. It's never that simple.
1: Hits from back in the day. 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
1: What would you do? 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
2: Oh, yeah.
1: And a disgruntled, one of my disgruntled haters from TikTok.
2: Yeah.
1: They walk in with a gun. They try to shoot me.
2: Yep.
1: The gun locks.
2: Yep.
1: Goes to shoot me again. What would you do?
2: Oh, I see. 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
1: Okay. 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

0: 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I couldn't grasp it. I never understood it. 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

for show. 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On these games, up the score, four or more. These boys ain't one on one. 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

0: I always wondered why Latour said it was him versus the world. I couldn't grasp it. I never understood it. It's never that simple.
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1: Hopped on a plane and a bad home, but I gotta walk with a limp, cause he just got hit with a bullet in the backbone. 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Mama shook her head cause she know he wrong. What a man to do when the money show, but the worry's long. Tell Uncle Slim he gotta carry on. Play the game like Donkey Kong, cause it won't be long till the man in the clouds come and carry a song. 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
1: It's Akon, man. My man P. It's the Magic City, baby.

0: It was like a water spout from offshore that had come in.
1: PM News at 6, Tara Whakoi, I'm Levi Matautia Morgan. Labour leader Chris Hipkins is confident he can win back Auckland as his party launched their election campaign in South Auckland. Hipkins, alongside his deputy Carmel Sepuloni, a local candidate Jenny Salesa and Karen Leone, and newcomer Rakesh Naidu, braved heavy rain to meet with South Aucklanders at the Otara Market on Saturday before heading to a volunteer rally at Wātea Marae in Mangere. He met with stallholders and market goers, almost all of whom said the cost of living was the biggest issue they wanted fixed heading into the election. Speaking to media after the rally, Hipkins said winning Auckland was really important for the party. Meanwhile, National took a different approach, announcing no new policy and instead rolling out for the second campaign launch in a row a pledge card of promises. The pledge card ticked off all the usual National Party stomping grounds of no new taxes, better school results, getting the books in surplus and better infrastructure. Where the tried and true fell over for the National this year was picking a venue it couldn't fill with party faithful. Locals in the Kapiti coast suburb of Paraparaumu were pelted by flying debris and stones as tornado ripped through the township over the weekend. A woman was cut by flying glass when the tornado smashed through her car's rear window while witnesses scrambled for cover. Mandy Butler was with her partner in the Paraparaumu car park when the tornado tore through at about 1 p.m, forcing them to duck for cover inside the car. Another witness, Steve Devine, who was sitting in the car, watched as the weather event whipped up a storm.
0: It was like a water spout from offshore that had come in and had come across up Kapiti Road or up that area and had picked up a lot of dirt and debris from building sites nearby.
1: The World Health Organization's Regional Director for the Western Pacific has issued a new warning on measles. Dr. Saya Maupiukala says that decades of political commitment, investment and public health work had pushed the measles closer to elimination and vaccination had saved hundreds of millions of lives. But he says in recent years, due to anti-vaccine misinformation, measles outbreaks have been resurging, bringing back a disease the world had learned how to prevent. This should concern the whole Pacific region, and he says experts across the region agree that achieving measles elimination by 2030 is possible. The Solomon Islands Prime Minister says it's time for climate promises is over and urging real action for the international community. Matthew Wale made the comment when addressing the UN Secretary General's Climate Action Summit on Just Transition at the Trusteeship Council in New York. He called for grant-based, predictable and accessible finance that turns climate commitments into resilience on the ground.
2: Project-by-project funding is business as usual, dressed up as a response. It does not match the scale of impacts we face and negates the fact that climate change impacts are not episodic anymore.
1: Turning to sports now, and the Roosters are in their first NRL Grand Final since 2019 after beating the Dolphins 36-20. Mark Nawanga Niwatawase was a standout for the Roosters, bagging a double and chalking up 329 run metres as Sydney scored 7 tries to the Dolphins' 4. The Roosters have 15 premierships to their name across their 118-year history and get a shot at a 16th title when they face Newcastle in the Big Dance next Sunday night. And that's PM News at 6. For more Pacific news and sports, go to pmn.co.nz.
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4: So we're going to be celebrating Tuvalu Language Week the entire week. We're going to be learning some new phrases, so come along for the journey.
3: Yeah, how good.
4: How are we all?
3: Yeah, we are doing great and dandy. Hope everybody's pushed their clocks forward 1 hour.
4: Oh, that daylight's having stuffed me up.
3: Oh, man, I am absolutely cooked. Yesterday just went like that. I was like, whoa, what the hell?
4: Did you make the most of the sunlight or whatever sunlight there was.
3: I was supposed to go to a lunch and I fully missed it because I was busy doing something else and the time just flew by.
4: Yeah, it did.
3: What the hell?
4: We're going to discuss more about these daylight savings mishaps when we come back today on the show. We've got your Neighbourhood Watch. Where has producer Louis been driving around?
3: Yeah, man. Producer Louis is with us today.
5: Talofa Koi team.
3: Talofa Koi.
5: Happy Monday.
3: Nice. Happy Monday. But yes, we've also got your Shaq Sports, man. Heaps going on over the weekend. It was pumping. Can't wait to get into that around 7:15, man. But we'd love to know what you're up to, what you got up to over the weekend. 466 on the text line. Give us a call, 0800-223-103. Let's catch up together as a family. Do that after this one here. It's Sun and Water. Saw. It's all new.

0: out of water. It's sore. It's on New FM, the beat of the Pacific. You got the morning check here, Gabs and Riggs, for your Monday morning.
1: Hey, how you doing?
2: Let me get you up.
3: How we doing, everybody? It is September the 28th. Oh my gosh, we are almost at October.
0: Mm-hmm.
3: We need to check in before we get into the rest of the show. How is everyone's weekend? 466 on the text line if you would like to check in with us.
0: Yes, indeed.
3: Producer Louis, how was your weekend?
4: I think my weekend was okay. Can't remember a lot from it.
3: Oh, we
0: damn, blacked out.
4: I was sober the whole weekend. I do know. I went to sleep late on Saturday, and I watched the clock tick over to the daylight
0: You're
4: savings.
0: Such a loser.
3: That's so sad.
4: Hey man, my life. It's my life.
0: This is the new year's or something.
4: Man, I watched it go from 1:59 to 3 o'clock. I was like, whoa.
0: Well, where'd my hour go? What
4: man,
0: the hell?
4: Better go to sleep. Anyway, glad I shared that with you.
3: Thank you.
0: The highlight of the weekend, man. That's
3: Stop
0: crazy.
3: Laughing.
4: Look, my life is a movie, all right?
0: That was perfect. What about you guys? What did you get up to?
3: I just had family stuff in the weekend.
0: Yeah.
3: I chilled out. Tried not to do too much. The weather was not nice.
0: No.
3: I watched my first ever AFL game on
0: Saturday.
3: Yeah,
0: that was the final.
3: It was the final.
0: Yeah.
3: Man, it's a whole production.
0: Yeah.
3: Like, they had Kylie Minogue. Remember Kylie Minogue?
0: Kylie Minogue was the...
3: She was the opening performance.
0: Show. Oh, opener.
3: And it was amazing. It was held at the Melbourne... Is it MCG? It's amazing.
0: Yes.
3: But it was just like... It was weird. Like, they take their photos before they start the game. It was such an interesting game. I was like... I just watched it because it was like the production behind it was like amazing.
0: Yeah. Apparently, that was supposed to... I thought that was Australia's biggest sport.
3: It is Australia's biggest sport. And I can see why.
0: It sucks.
3: Yeah, I mean, rugby league is way more.
0: It's like rugby, but with Quidditch mixed in.
3: And soccer and...
0: If they were in on broomsticks.
3: Yeah, but that's because we didn't grow up, like, watching it or anything.
0: Yeah, true,
3: so,
0: true.
3: Yeah, that was pretty interesting. What about you? What'd you get up to?
0: No, nothing too much on my end either. We had one of our boys' friends come over, stay with us over the weekend. Shout out to Tukino. And that was about it, man. Stayed in bed most of the day. I was supposed to go catch up with the boys on... Sunday, have a lunch, but honestly, time just flew by.
3: Oh, yes, that lunch looked nice.
0: I was like, damn, man, I should have went to that damn thing. But anyways, shout out to the boys. Saturday, we went and watched, it was on Friday night. This Filipino girl group, it's called Beni.
3: Oh, yeah.
0: Bro, we didn't watch the performance, me and Oos. We just went and did some content with them. Man, I didn't realize how famous these guys are, man.
3: Really?
0: Like, massive as in the Filipino community, the Asian community. Bro, there was heaps of them come to watch these guys.
3: Really?
0: Yeah.
3: That is so cool. Shout out to the Filipino community here.
0: Hard out, man.
3: The country.
0: Yeah, so that was pretty much the weekend gone, man. I'm telling you, man, this daylight savings threw me out the water, though, man. I'm feeling it.
3: And if it threw you off as well, you can let us know. 466. Otherwise, when we come back, we're going to help get you on up. We'll let you know what the theme is for your Monday.
0: Yeah, we'll do that after this one here. Summer Walker, come through. It's on new.

0: Snow FM, the view of the Pacific, Summer Walker, come through. You got the morning shake here, Gabs and Reed, trying to get you up and out of bed for a Monday.
1: Let's go.
2: We're going to get on up, everybody. Hey, I just had a thought. If it's daylight savings, why is it still dark outside? Because usually it would be 7:15 by now. It's still dark outside. The sun should be up, shouldn't it? What do we know? Anyway, your theme for today is...
0: It would be 5 o'clock.
2: Really?
0: Yeah, because we went back. We went forward.
2: My gosh, I need to go back to school, you guys. But we're on school holidays. Happy school holidays to the parents.
0: Don't remind me.
2: Pop rock for the American teens of the 2000s.
0: Yeah, good times, good times.
2: I've gone with Simple Plan, Just a Kid.

banger right there. You only hear that one get played out for a Monday. Takes the word Reeks to 466. We're leaving it all up to you, man. You get to pick which song is going to light your day up for a Monday. And you got about 2.5 minutes to do so, all right? So send them on through immediately. Well, that's the one after this one here. It's the Now Lewis Morning Ride. It's on Noon.

0: Danelle Lewis, Kenyon Brown, it's the Morning Ride Remix. You got Gabs and Reeks here on the Morning Shack.
1: Ready? Let's go.
2: We gotta get on up, everybody. Today it is all about the pop rock for the American teens of the 2000s. I'm just a teenage dirtbag, baby. Some honorable mentions. If you grew up in the 2000s, I've gone with some Simple Plan, Just a Kid. When

0: you want to hear that one get played out. Still a bit of time left to text on through. Reeks to 466.
1: Heading over to the text line. More than a to all our favorite people. You're the first people up before the sun's even up.
0: Yeah, and you know what? You lost an hour too.
1: I just need to correct myself just in case I confuse anyone. We
0: lost
1: an hour.
0: Yep.
1: So usually it would be 5:21.
0: So that's why it feels like we've gotten up even earlier.
1: Yes. Yeah. My body clock is all stuffed
0: up. Same here. I got a text here saying, weather sucked, but the league games were on.
1: Oh my gosh. That game last night. Look, the Panthers are my team.
0: Yep.
1: But man, what a game.
0: What an upset too. That game last night was the best. Shout out to the Knights for being the Eloise. And then the Sookie fans saying that they weren't going to beat the Panthers. Nick Minute, LOL.
1: That was me. Yeah. I said, there ain't no way you're going to beat my Panthers.
0: Same here. And with 12 men for the majority of the game,
1: yep.
0: It's next level. This person should be in the Shaq Sports.
1: We might need you. Morning team, I am tuning in from Invercargill. Kids are on school holiday, so this is my only time to myself. Can I go with Riggs' song?
0: Yeah, very nice. Another text came on through. Hey team, just heading off to the gym, get the gains in before Mahi starts. Man, body clock is messed up right now too.
1: I love that so much.
0: I feel everyone is in the same waka together.
1: I don't feel alone anymore.
0: Yeah. Another text came on through. Guys, just finished trying to catch my dog. He ran out the gate last night and just found him.
1: Did he run away with Bubba's dog?
0: Oh my gosh, that was such a funny saga. Hey, that dog, her new dog.
1: Shut it down. Okay, we've got a winner.
0: Oh, we got ourselves a winner.
1: Turn this one up.
0: It's my song, The All American Rejects, right there, man. I'll be back with the toast after this one here. It's your get up song for your Monday morning with New Fame, the beat of the Pacific.

0: the All American Rejects. It's a get up song for your Monday morning. You got Gabs and Reeks here on the Morning Shack.
1: Let's make a toast with water.
0: Yeah, it is time for us to raise our glasses, water bottles, protein shakers, martinis, whatever it is that's in your hand right now. Chuck it up in the air.
2: Oh, I haven't had a martini in a bit.
0: Been a minute. All right, it is time for us to celebrate everything and anything in this world. First shout out, got to go to all our pop rock bands out there, providing us some of the greatest music of all time. You know, anytime that we felt misunderstood, anytime that we felt...
2: Who's we?
0: Me. And you, we.
2: I've never heard you talk about pop rock or play any of it on the station.
0: Anyways, anytime we felt misunderstood, anytime that we felt like our backs were against the wall, we had music like this to rage on. So thank you. Where's my My Chemical Romance? That's one of my jams. Next up, give a shout out to all the fans of pop rock. Whenever I hear music like this, first thing I hear, Mom, get out of my room.
2: Yes.
0: Mom, it's not a phase, Mom. Gosh.
2: You wish you were a punk rock kid, eh? So you could talk to your parents like that and have no consequences.
0: Go to hell, Mom. You're not my dad, Steven.
2: Stuff you, Mom.
0: You shut the hell up, Mom. My friends are loud over.
2: I used to admire kids who talk to their parents like that.
0: Mom, where's my lipstick?
2: And get no consequences.
0: I know.
2: I can only dream of such freedom. I have a dream too, you know.
0: So shout out to all of those kids out there, man. Made us islanders feel like there's hope in the world. I hate your guts, Mom. I'll kill you. Anyways, and last but not least, I'll give a massive shout out to the NRL finalists. It's all going down next week, man. Or this weekend, actually. Sorry. The Roosters versus the Knights.
2: Oh, I was so gutted for the Dolphins. You really choked.
0: Honestly, man.
2: We were rooting for you.
0: Man, we had your back, man. Honestly.
2: Just would have been such a way more interesting final,
0: I think. We saw the Dolphins and the Knights go off. Oh, my days. Yeah, well, you know what? We were going to jump. Even though it hurts because they beat us.
2: Yeah.
0: We have to back them, man.
2: Learn from it.
0: Anyways, that is your toast done and dusted. We got one's got to go coming up next. Here's Star Root Session. It's on new.

0: your Monday.
1: Get the hell out of here, boy.
2: Daddy, chill.
3: One's gotta go. It is our favorite game. We have so much power. Today it is all about the war movies. You have to get rid of one. Greatest war movies of all time. And if you had to, and especially to all of you war fanatics out there, you have a favorite film, but you had to get rid of one. Otherwise, here are your options. American Sniper. Great film. How many Oscars they won. Saving Private Ryan. Another great film. Dunkirk. I don't think I've seen that one.
0: It's another good one, man.
3: Hacksaw Bridge.
0: Hacksaw Ridge, yep.
3: One of my favorites.
0: Yeah?
3: It's probably my favorite. Oh. So I'm not getting rid of that one. I'm going to get rid of Dunkirk. I haven't seen it yet. Yeah.
0: It's a good movie.
3: I actually
0: man.
3: Like with these war movies.
0: What's some honorable mentions before we get into our picks? Inglourious Bastards?
3: I haven't seen that.
0: Oh, what? Quentin Tarantino?
3: No, I haven't seen it.
0: What?
3: I'm not a Quentin fan.
0: Damn. Okay. All right. All right. Any other ones that's not on here? Any space ones?
3: Space?
0: It's still war movies, you know?
3: No. These are
0: sci-fi
3: real,
0: war movies.
3: Real war. Real wars.
0: What'd you say Star Wars is a war movie?
3: No, absolutely not.
0: It's made up. It's got wars in it.
3: It's made up.
0: Well, I think, isn't American Sniper made up?
3: Based off of true events.
0: Is it?
3: I would assume so.
0: Okay. Well, you are going with Dunkirk. I am going with American Sniper.
3: What? To be honest. Bradley Cooper.
0: Come I haven't on. Seen it.
3: Oh.
0: I think I've seen a little bit of it, but...
3: It's a great film.
0: I was watching Saving Private Ryan not that long ago, actually.
3: Yeah, great film.
0: Maybe like last month, or maybe 2 months ago.
3: Mm-hmm.
0: Good film.
3: Timeless.
0: Axel Ridge, man. Gotta love that film, man.
3: I love that film.
0: Just, you know, his beliefs.
3: What's his name? The actor?
0: Andrew Garfield.
3: Not my favorite Spider-Man, but I loved him in this film.
0: He was probably the better Spider-Man.
3: Nah, Tom Holland.
0: Anyways, we're leaving it all in your hands right now, man.
3: Yes, we want to hear from you, 466, on the text line. We're trying to get rid of war movies. Which one would you get rid of? American Sniper, Saving Private Ryan, Dunkirk, Hacksaw Bridge. Ridge, I don't know why I keep saying bridge. I mean, he did build bridges, you know, got those men out of the war to good health.
0: This is the thing about, and then you go back to Dunkirk real quick. There's this one sequence, it's a one shot.
3: Really?
0: Yeah, and it's like all the way to...
3: I think I have seen
0: that. I think it's like 45 minutes of a one-shot.
3: A one-shot. For those of you who don't understand what we're talking about, to shoot something in like one shot, that is almost impossible.
0: Yeah, it's like a play, pretty much.
3: Pretty much.
0: But yes, those are your picks, man. We'll jump back into the music, and when we do come back, we'll let you know who the loser is after this. Luther, it's Kendrick Lamar. It's on Nuke.

0: Luther, it's on North FM, the Beat of the Pacific, 6:43 for your Monday morning. Trying to get you up and out of bed? No, we've already done that. We're trying to get rid of something.
1: Trying to get you out of bed.
2: Daddy chill.
1: Yes, today is all about the war movies, if you had to get rid of one. Some great war movies out there. I hate love war movies because they're, one, they're so sad.
0: Yeah.
1: But they're such good movies.
0: Yeah.
1: Like, they have such good messages. Like, we keep going on and on about Hacksaw Ridge. If you haven't watched it, thank us later. Save it. Put it in your films to watch save list and watch it in the weekend. It is one of the best. And it's a true story.
0: Yes, it is a true story.
1: Okay, your list for today, American Sniper. Saving Private Ryan. Who is Saving Private Ryan again? Is it Tom Hanks?
0: Tom Hanks.
1: Yeah.
0: And Matt Damon.
1: Tom Hanks only does great films, eh?
0: I'm trying to think if he's had any flops.
1: Yeah. You know how most actors have flop movies, and then
0: there was one year he smashed it. There was I think it was like 1995 or something like that. It was the same year that Toy Story came out, and it was just like bang on, bang on, bang on. He like just went on a crazy run. I forgot what year it was. I think it was 1995 to 1999, maybe somewhere around there.
1: We've got Dunkirk.
0: Yes,
1: I forgot this was filmed in one shot.
0: Yeah.
1: It's actually a great film. And we got Hacksaw Ridge, Andrew Garfield. He plays a nurse, a doctor?
0: Yeah.
1: He's like the health and safety guard. And he goes in and he, what if the soldier was dying?
0: Yeah.
1: Sorry if you haven't seen it. But if the soldier is dying, he would like pray over them.
0: Yeah.
1: And then he would like rescue them.
0: It's against his faith, which is
1: he doesn't want to kill anyone.
0: He doesn't want to kill anyone. He doesn't even want to have a gun on him. He just wants to help people.
1: So he,
0: and
1: yeah.
0: So a lot of people are like, bro, you're going to die.
1: And he did it.
0: But yes, let's head over to the text line. Someone said, love all these films. All of them are real events too, but Dunkirk gotta go. Damn, Band of Brothers is also a great war/TV show. Oh, Band of Brothers, yeah. Damn, I need to put that one on my list too. Damn, okay, Dunkirk, gotta go. Damn, all right.
1: Morning team, American Sniper gave me nightmares, so that one's gotta go. Good morning team, Saving Private Ryan, one of my favourite movies of all time. I'm gonna have to get rid of Hacksaw Ridge. Haven't seen that one yet. I promise you, after you watch it, you're gonna regret trying to get rid of it.
0: Someone said, where's Black Hawk Down?
1: Oh, yeah, Ethan Hawke.
0: Another person sticks on through, guys. The greatest war film of all time, Enemy at the Gates.
1: Oh, yeah. I've heard. I haven't seen it, but I've heard it's good.
0: Yeah, that's another
1: one. Okay,
0: banger.
1: We've got a loser.
0: Oh, we've got ourselves a loser already, ma'am.
1: Bye-bye, American Sniper.
0: Bro.
1: I was being in character.
0: Go, give us your best machine gun. Enough. I'm going to shoot you with a machine gun too. We've got same page coming up in the next two songs, man. Here's Sid Diamond. Speakers blown. It's on new. Let's go.

0: morning, Shaq.
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1: I gotta ask you one question.
2: Are we on the same page? Now, look, I was away on Friday. We had the weekend off, so we've had some time apart, which is what I think we needed, because last week we just weren't clicking.
0: Oh, man.
2: Did you have a thought over the weekend about some of the problems that you contribute to the show?
0: I couldn't see any fault in me.
2: That's your problem. That's problem number one. Refuses to take accountability.
0: Hurry up.
2: We need your help. 466 on the text line. Send through the mana. Send through the frequencies, the vibes, the wairua.
0: Yeah.
2: You know what I'm going on about. Okay. We're still on names. Our first name for today, Helen.
0: Same page.
2: Same page.
0: Three, two, one, clock.
2: I miss Helen Clark. She's
0: this
2: the OG.
0: Government needs some help. Hey, that's what she talks.
2: Almost, you were almost there.
0: John Key, he's a good guy.
2: Oh, she never said that. Okay, moving on. Our next name, John.
0: Same page.
2: Same page.
0: Three, two, one, Key. I was going Campbell, but, you know, just there.
2: We're just talking about it.
0: Just there.
2: I'm not a fan of John Key, but we're just talking about him, so I thought, you know.
0: That was a quick pivot.
2: Stay on that frequency.
0: Yeah. I could have easily turned and went the other way.
2: Thank you for not. Okay, last name. Can we get a 3 out of 3?
0: Can we get a 3 for 3 on a Monday? Holy God.
2: Marama.
0: Oh, come on now. Oh, come on now.
2: Three, two, one, Davidson. Davis. I said Davis. That is a 3 out of 3. We'll take it. Hopefully, Precious Louis not listening. It's all about our politicians today.
0: That was crazy because, I did not expect that.
2: Well, we've got the elections coming up, and remember, we cannot enroll to vote on the day. We've got to do it before October the 25th.
0: October the 25th, you need to get your registrations in. Enroll to vote because you can't do it on the day. It's been changed. Okay?
2: All right, that's enough free advertisement.
0: All right, okay. Anyways. moving on, man. We got the Gas Watch coming up next. Here's some Ice Cube. It's on new.

0: Few more news at 7. Kia ora, I'm Levi Matautia Morgan. Heavy snow and heavy rain has closed roads, causing mayhem in Christchurch and Otago over the weekend. Vehicles have had to drive around large pockets of surface flooding on State Highway 73 in the westbound lanes. And there's also been flooding on State Highway 6 near Gisborne in central Otago. State Highway 7 remains closed between Britt Springs Junction and the turnoff to Hamner Springs due to heavy snow. And the sections of State Highway 73 from Ōtira to Arthur's Pass and Springfield to Castle Hill are closed. Towing vehicles and snow chains are required. ACT Party leader David Seymour acknowledges government has been slow in providing warm and healthy homes to help ease the burden of ill health. Health New Zealand figures for September show more than 2,000 people diagnosed with rheumatic fever are currently being treated by antibiotics, with 96% Māori and Pacific. Seymour's message to parents is to get their children to the doctors so they can get vaccinated.
1: The government has some things it needs to do, and the people who are, you know, having children, trying to avoid getting rheumatic fever, or unfortunately trying to treat it when it's too late, but at least get the antibiotics so that you don't get further complications and infections, that's really important too.
0: The government says it has no intention to revisit a standalone Māori health authority in the wake of a critical Waitangi Tribunal report. The tribunal has found the government had no clear alternative plan for Māori health when it scrapped the Te Aka Whai Ora. Associate Minister of Health, Matt Adusi, said the priority was to build on that progress through better access to healthcare, stronger services and improved health outcomes. The second part of the Māori Health Authority examines the Crown's process for developing plans to address Māori health in place of a standalone authorate. A Te Waru Marine Science student at Otago University is looking to turn seaweed into a marketable product using sustainable methods. Whalu Whalenga Epu joins fellow students this week celebrating Te Waru Language Week with the theme Cherish Your Foundation and Carry Your Identity Along Your Journey. Whalu Whalenga hopes to return home with the tools to help protect the ocean and sustain marine life for the future.
2: The ocean has always been part of who I am. Now, I'm here in Dunedin, studying marine science and building that knowledge. I hope to bring that experience back to the Pacific. In the lab, I'm exploring how we can turn the seaweed into available resources, using more sustainable ways to extract natural compounds, and these can create opportunities for sustainable development.
0: The head of UNICEF Pacific says children displaced by climate-related disasters can face a greater risk of protection threats, including trafficking. The warning comes as Vanuatu joins a global declaration to give children greater voice in climate policies. And Hamish Young says there is currently no hard data on how widespread child trafficking is in the region. And turning to sports now, Oceania Rugby has cancelled the Oceania Rugby Sevens Cup planned for Rotorua on October 31st and November 1st. General Manager Frank Apuletua says in a statement that they do not have the funds to hold the event. He says they regret the decision and would work with all stakeholders to ensure that the event can be held next year. Apuletua says they pursued every option to deliver the tournament. And that's PMN News at 7. For more Pacific news and sports, go to pmn.co.nz.
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4: Good morning, good morning. Atamari, everybody. Happy Monday. Welcome to The Morning Shack. You're here with Riggs, Gabs and producer Louie. It is September the 28th. Happy school holidays to all the kiddies out there and to all the parents.
5: Mm-hmm.
4: God be with you.
5: Oh, man. School holidays, all right.
4: To all the teachers, oh, I hope you lap it up.
5: Get back to work.
4: You are driving around. You're looking for that cheap gas. Are we all? We got your gas watch. Okay, look, we tried our best, okay? We really tried our best. We've been going to war for use.
5: Mm-hmm.
4: Trying to look for the twos. We're back in the threes. Petrol has gone up. I think it's going to come down in the next week. Don't you? 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This is not cheap. 325. That is ridiculous.
5: Yeah, that's next level, man.
4: No, no, no, no.
5: I feel like it's going to be like this for a while, team.
4: Nope.
5: We're just going to have to push through and hold in and hang in there.
4: I rebuke that. I'm in denial.
5: I wonder if anyone else is going through this in the other countries.
4: Please let us know, especially you Aussies.
5: Yeah, yes indeed, man. Coming up in the next 3.5 minutes.
4: We've all heard of a bucket list, but have you heard of a reverse bucket list?
5: Oh.
4: I'll let you know more about that when we come back.
5: Yeah, we'll do that after this one here. It's Liwa Vacancy. It's on NorFM, the beat of the Pacific. Good morning, everyone.

0: for your Monday morning.
1: Now, we've all heard of a bucket list, but have you heard of a reverse bucket list?
0: Tell me more.
1: So, a bucket list is, you know, all the things you want to do before you kick the bucket. Travel the world, skydive, maybe go to the Super Bowl, see your favorite artist live. Have you seen that movie, The Bucket List, with Morgan Freeman and Jack Nicholson?
0: Kiss the most beautiful girl in the world.
1: So if you haven't, it's about two strangers who meet in a hospital. They're both given an incurable diagnosis and decide they're going to make the most of the time that they have left. But I recently, over the weekend, I came across this idea from a clinical psychologist. They were doing an interview with Oprah. And they were talking about a reverse bucket list. So instead of writing down everything you still want to do, you write down everything you've already done.
0: Ooh.
1: The places you've been, the things you've achieved, the hard things you've survived, the people you've loved, the lessons you've learned. So clinical psychologist Anne Ferguson, she describes it as asking yourself, what have I experienced, learned, survived, achieved, and loved? Especially living in a day and age, we're always looking ahead. We struggle to be present. We're always looking for the next big thing. A reverse bucket list, it sort of forces you to like slow down, reflect, ask yourself, wait a minute, what have I actually done? And then you start going through that list. And once you've ticked it off, like once you've, obviously you've already ticked it off. You cross it off.
0: Yep.
1: And then you can look ahead.
0: Ah.
1: Yeah. So I want to know this morning, what would be on your reverse bucket list? For example, it could be moving countries, you know, or maybe you did an 8-week challenge and you came out successful. Maybe it was as simple as joining the gym or going for a walk, catching up with an old friend that you haven't in years. 466 on the text line. What would be on your reverse bucket list? Think about things that you've already ticked off in this life, and Reed and I will share our ones next.
0: Yeah, 466 on the text line, 0800-223-103. If you do want to give us a call, man, we'll do that after this one. It's Eminem.

0: National Fam, the Beat of the Pacific, Eminem, Rihanna, it's the Monster. It's on the Morning Shake with Gabs and Reeves.
1: We're talking about our reverse bucket lists. So not a bucket list, which is the things that you still want to do, but things that you've already done. I've been thinking about mine, and Riggs, I want to hear yours, and we want to hear from you as well. 466 on the text line. What would be on your reverse bucket list? It could be I completed an 8-week challenge.
0: Mm.
1: I bought my first house.
0: Yeah.
1: It's something that you've already done, and we're reflecting on it. We're grateful for now. Then we can move on to some more things to put on our list instead of a bucket list.
0: Mm.
1: On my reverse bucket list would be I met The Rock. That's number one.
0: Why do I feel like this whole segment was just so that you could say that?
1: I just needed to remind people, just in case you forgot.
0: I feel like this whole segment was built around just this moment.
1: Just
0: to say
1: in case
0: this.
1: That you forgot, I met The Rock. That was on my bucket list. Now it's on my reverse bucket
0: list.
1: I can tick that one off.
0: Okay.
1: Riggs, what would be on yours?
0: I think becoming a dad is pretty up there.
1: Oh, that's so
0: yeah,
1: cool.
0: Yeah. I think that's one of my go-to ones. Yeah.
1: Let's go to the text line. Someone said I was finally able to take my parents back home to the islands.
0: Oh.
1: I was able to pay for everything, and it was so worth every cent.
0: That's cool.
1: Someone else said buying my first home. I remember thinking I'd never be able to do it. I was able to tick that off my list this year.
0: What? You can do that this year? Damn.
1: Someone else said leaving a relationship I knew wasn't good for me.
0: Ooh.
1: At the time, I felt like a failure. Now I see it as one of my biggest wins. I would love that for you, girl.
0: Just don't go back to him.
1: Please.
0: Okay.
1: Someone else said becoming a mum. Younger me had no idea how much life was going to change. I remember thinking I couldn't do it. And 10 years later, he is the best thing that's ever happened to me.
0: That's what I mean, man. Being a parent's got to be one of the biggest, like fulfillments in life.
1: Yeah.
0: Yeah, hard out. Another person sticks on through. Man, getting my degree.
1: Oh, get
0: yeah,
1: it.
0: Yeah, man.
1: I love that for you.
0: Yeah, hard out. So congratulations on that.
1: Someone else said, watching my parents become grandparents. Seeing that relationship is something I never want to take for granted.
0: You know, the buzziest thing is when you see how soft your parents
1: right.
0: have become. It's like, damn, when I was a kid, damn it.
1: Someone said, getting through something I genuinely thought was going to break me. Tick that off my list.
0: Man, you know what? Now that you get through, like, anything in life pretty much, you know, anytime you're like, man, that was. What I'm going through is pretty hard. You reflect on this moment, then you go, oh, yeah, you know what? I've been through worse.
1: And let's finish off with this one. Someone said, I paid off my credit card. That deserves its own trophy. Yes, it does.
0: Man,
1: yes, it does.
0: Too good, too good. We've got the morning tea coming up next. Here's Jay King, my girl. It's on new.

0: It's the Bullshack Gabs and Reeks for your Monday. Jay King, it's my girl on New Fam, the Beat of the Pacific.
1: Your morning tea, Ipuki, for your Monday. Now, I know it is school holidays right now, and a lot of parents, they are going to be watching certain TV shows on repeat. One of those shows, Miss Rachel. Ah! Shout out to all the parents.
0: Shout out, Miss Rachel.
1: A shout out to Miss Rachel. She's changed the game.
0: She a baddie.
1: Oh. She's someone's mom, bro. We don't look at Miss Rachel like that, okay? We respect Miss Rachel.
0: All right.
1: She for the people.
0: Okay.
1: You know what I always buzz out about Miss Rachel? Like her and her co-stars? They're not. They all wear different things. Like, it's not flash. They don't have, like, uniforms, which kind of annoys me a little bit. But also, I love that they keep it real like that.
0: Maverick, a big fan of
1: He is a Miss Rachel fan.
0: Dang.
1: Anyway, she was recently on Subway Takes, which is a famous podcast that they do on the New York subway. They've had, you know, a few superstars. But I've never seen Miss Rachel on a podcast like this. So it was quite exciting. Anyway, she, during this podcast, she talks about the nursery rhymes that need to go.
0: Okay.
1: Have you ever heard of Jimmy Crack Corn?
0: No.
1: No, neither. But she's named some of the nursery rhymes that she named. We're not familiar with it in New Zealand. I think they're American ones. But one that we are familiar with is Eeny, Meeny, Miny, Moe. Eeny, meeny, miny, moe.
0: Catch a tugger by the toe.
1: Did you know it was composed back in slavery days? This is African American slavery days. So it's got racial slur. Obviously, it was changed over the years to make it more appealing. You know, things changed over time in terms of civil rights. You can't say certain words,
0: yeah.
1: But the original composition of Eeny, Meeny, Miny, Moe, it was a racial song.
0: So
1: it was aimed at particular
0: saying tiger people. It was something else. Catch a tiger. Oh wow,
1: and she said that's gotta go.
0: Yeah.
1: The Three Little Kittens, you've heard of The Three Little Kittens?
0: Not the nursery rhyme.
1: So she said it doesn't need to be banned, it just needs a rewrite, because what we don't realize in The Three Little Kittens is that the mom gets mad because the mittens are dirty.
0: Three little kittens have lost their mittens. They don't know where to find them.
1: Z-d-d-d-d-d. Five Little Monkeys. Did your mom used to sing you that one? Well, just have a monkey. If you could rewrite a nursery rhyme, what are some nursery rhymes that need to get cancelled?
0: Oh, man.
1: I think Humpty Dumpty.
0: Humpty Dumpty.
1: Humpty Dumpty sat on the wall. Humpty Dumpty had a great fall. Like, what are you teaching kids? I've always found it irritating.
0: Damn. Okay, okay.
1: Someone in the text line said, we need to get rid of Twinkle Twinkle Little Star. You must hate life. You must have not had a good childhood. You must have been getting a hiding to Twinkle Twinkle Little Star and it's traumatized you ever since.
0: Yeah, I think thinking about the alphabet as well, you know, as a kid and you're like, your parents are like, growling you about learning the alphabet?
1: A, B, C, D.
0: It's A, B, C, D.
1: The PTSD of learning the alphabet.
0: Why are you crying? Why are you crying?
1: And they wonder why you dropped out of school. Anyway, that is your morning tea, Ipuki. Shout out to Miss Rachel. If you're listening, we love you. We're big fans.
0: Man. Yeah, and someone also texted on through. Mamas are baddies too, Gabs, by the way.
1: I know
0: they're
1: baddies.
0: Miss Rachel could be a baddie.
1: Look. Don't ruin it for the kids, okay?
0: More news coming up next, man. We got Shaq Sports. Everything that happened over the weekend. We'll do that in the next few songs. Here's Janae Aiko. It's on New.

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0: It's a new one from Kitty Talks. It's PFS. It's on NoFM, the beat of the Pacific. You're rocking with the Morning Shag. Gabs and Reese here for your Monday morning.
1: Great start to the second half for Moana Pacifica.
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3: Ooh, what do you know about sports?
4: Shag Sports! We cover the weekend sports that was. Usually we do this with our girl, Latons, from PMN News. But she's on Mad Monday today.
0: She's having Mad Monday, man.
4: So let's get your sports reporters from Timu.
0: Yeah, massive shout to the Suns right there, man, which is Latonya's team. They came third in the country.
4: Oh, good.
0: During the netball competition, man. That was so cool to see. But yes, let's jump to some other sports right now, man.
4: Let's start off with the rugby, the Black Ferns. Mm. Oh, man, I watched bits of this game. It was a great game. I know, I remember I said it with my chest on TikTok that rugby is boring. Rugby league is not. Girls rugby is not boring.
0: No, hell no.
4: So they went down to the England's Red Roses, 26-19 at Twickenham. That was a good game. It was a very close game. Yep. I'm looking forward to the next match.
0: Which was buzzy because, I remember when the Black Ferns, they faced South Africa. Mm. And I was looking through the comments and everyone was hating on the Black Ferns. I was like, man, these guys are going to struggle during their Europe tour. Bro, they've been smoking everybody ever since they touched down, man.
4: That's right. Also, hell yeah. Really cool to hear Portia Woodman on the commentary,
0: yeah.
4: Part of the commentary team. Hell we love yeah. to hear it. We love to see it. Heading over to the NRL.
0: Yeah, get ready to cancel your Sky subscriptions next week or this weekend.
4: Man, we were really rooting for the Dolphins. We really were, but unfortunately, they went down to the Roosters. They were too good, 36-20.
0: Man, they're another chokers with
4: Howdy,
0: us.
4: Man.
0: Welcome to Bali.
4: Welcome. All you Dolphins fans. Because Suncorp Stadium, it is way bigger than Eden Park. And yeah. Yup. Hacked it out.
0: How good.
4: And still lost.
0: Oh, shut up, man. That was lost.
4: That's embarrassing.
0: Shout out to Finns, man.
4: No, but they had a good season. They had a really good season. Over to last night's game. Oh, the Knights. I said it last week. I said, ain't no way you're going to beat my Panthers. They must have been casting spells on my Nathan Cleary.
0: Man, Nathan Cleary.
4: And Blaise Talangi. Two injuries down. The Knights, they had a 12-man squad. They were able to secure that win. That was a great game of rugby league.
0: Hell yeah, man. So, yes, finals footy is going down this weekend. The Roosters versus Newcastle Knights. Pretty buzzy because, you know, a lot of us who jumped the gun and bought tickets, grand final tickets, thinking that the Warriors might be heading to the grand final. What are you going to do with your tickets now, guys?
4: Mm, sell it to those Newcastle fans.
0: Possibly, hey. Because I guarantee none of them thought they were going to go to the grand final.
4: It was really cool to see Matty Johns and Andrew Johns break down crying. Like, they got so emotional after that win. Who are you betting on for this weekend?
0: I'm following Kalen Ponga, man. This guy is the truth, man. You got to just roll with him.
4: It's the first time I've ever heard you say nice things about Kalen Ponga.
0: Shut up, man.
4: Oh, now you want to jump on the bandwagon. All you Warriors fans, now you're claiming Kalen Ponga. He's a Kiwi.
0: Man, also, wonder how this is going to affect the World Cup in the long run because Nathan Cleary, could he be out for the whole thing?
4: You know what? Thank you, Newcastle, for taking Kalen Ponga out. Now to Samoa, we might have a chance beating Australia.
0: I was just finished watching a quick interview with Ivan Cleary, and he's saying that Nathan was already playing with a broken foot.
4: That is
0: during the game.
4: That's why he's the GOAT. That's why he's the highest played rugby league player.
0: It's going to be very interesting how this all weighs up with the World Cup just around the corner, man. It's kicking off.
4: Yeah.
0: But yeah, we'll
4: shout out to my Panthers. Unlucky this season, but you know what? We still got four premiership rings. Four.
0: Man, I don't even know when.
4: Four. All right, you remember that.
0: I don't remember you being on the field at all. Anyways, jumping back into the music, man. I'll back in after Olivia Dean. It's on new.

0: So easy, it's on North FM, the beat of the Pacific. You got Gabs and Reeves on the Morning Shack. Gabs, have you seen that video that's going viral at the moment? It's a video of this married couple and the mom, she's like carrying the baby. Have you seen it?
1: No.
0: Oh, so they're at this baseball game.
1: Oh, yes, I have seen this video.
0: Yeah, man. So they're at this baseball game. This dad, he is sitting down watching the game.
1: Just sitting there.
0: He's sitting on his butt watching the game. And his wife is coming down to have a sit down with him. She just finished grabbing some food and she's got the baby in one of those chest mounts. Mm-hmm. She's carrying the baby. She's carrying the food. She walks to
1: her husband
0: who's seated and he's a little bit distracted. He takes a bit of time to kind of clear the seat so that she can sit down, and then as soon as she sits down, he grabs the food out of her hand, starts eating straight away, man. Commentary has been watching him, and so you know how they got cameras just going through the crowd and having a look. There's one camera that's just stuck on them, and the commentators at the baseball game are just going in on him, going, man, look at this guy, father of the year kind of vibes. And then the video surfaced and goes to the internet, and everyone else having a field day with this video as well, saying, man, this guy, father of the year. Mm. Why the hell the mom's carrying the baby, carrying the food? Why didn't you hold the baby? Mm. Righty, righty, rise. Anyways, I was also in that same space. I was looking at this thing going, man, this guy is a rude dude, man. Mm. You know, try and help out your missus in some way. Mm-hmm. Anyways, the wife has come through and responded. She got some receipts.
1: What did she say?
0: And she's telling everybody to shut the hell up. You don't even know the story.
1: What was the story?
0: So what happened was, man, because she was saying, man, it has gone so out of control. Like, everybody's talking to her, telling her, man, you need to leave your husband. This guy is a rude dude, telling her all kinds of things. She goes, bro, you don't even know the full story. What happened was she needed to go to the bathroom.
1: Yeah.
0: And so he was like, oh, cool, I'll hold the baby. Mm. And then she goes, no, I'll just take her anyways because I'm going there anyways. Yeah. I'll do her diaper. And so he was like, oh, yeah, okay, then cool. You sure? And she's like, yeah. Anyways, as she's finished at the toilet, she goes, oh, she sees a bit of food there on the way in. She's like, oh, you know what? I'll just text him. Messages him. She's even got the receipts there too. She's like, do you want anything? I'm just here at the thing, at the food store. And he's like, oh, are you sure? And she's like, yeah, it's all right. I'm coming down anyways.
1: Yeah.
0: He's like, oh, cool. Can you grab me this and that? She's like, okay, cool. And that was that. That was it.
1: The way the internet,
0: I swear,
1: once again has taken something out of context. You
0: That's
1: see
0: what
1: one
0: I mean.
1: Little snippet of someone's life.
0: And then the other part, right, is like she was saying, this is the kicker, right? She was like, oh man, you know, the reason why he was a little bit off when everyone's watching him, you know, because he's so focused on the baseball game, he just lost his friend. His friend had passed away, and there was just his wind down time to just, you know, watch the game and just relax.
1: And now he's getting dragged on the internet.
0: I know, man.
1: You know what? I don't know who's in charge of the Wi-Fi for the entire world, but they need to shut it off.
0: Turn it off.
1: For a day.
0: Just turn it off.
1: Turn it off.
0: Anyways, I want to check this question out there because I know a lot of people probably going through the same thing. Who needs to mind their business?
1: Oh, gosh.
0: Who needs to mind their business?
1: I'm looking at someone.
0: 466 on the text line, 0800-223-103. Let's break it down after this one here. VT1S, yalla yalla, it's on new.

0: It's the Morning Show at Gabs and Riggs, VT1S, yalla yalla. 7:45 for your Monday morning. We're talking all about who needs to mind their damn business, man. There's a video that's been surfacing all over the internet where this mom, she's at a baseball game and she's carrying her daughter, carrying the food, and she walks past to go sit down with her husband, and her husband doesn't seem to be helpful in any space, man. And the internet's been coming for him, saying, man, this guy's useless, telling her she needs to leave him. What the, what are you talking about? This is their marriage, bro.
1: I hate the internet so
0: I know
1: much.
0: Man, it's so crack up. Anyways, she came back, would have been over the weekend, and clapped back at everyone, saying, bro, these guys didn't even know the full story. She cleared everything on up, said, man, I was already going to the bathroom, I took the baby to, because I'm already there, I'm already at the food store, I just popped in, grabbed some food on the way down, and everybody's kind of got it all mixed up. And you know what? You wouldn't have got it mixed up if you mind your own damn business. That's which right. is true, man. And so that's why I wanted to check it out to you guys. 466 on the text line. Who needs to mind their own business?
1: Oh gosh.
0: Gabs, I know a lot of people in your life need to mind their business. Yeah. Sometimes I feel like you need to mind your own business too.
1: I'll start with myself. You know? Because I take responsibility for myself. Sometimes I need to mind my own business. Mm. I don't need to be looking at things, chiming in on things that I have no business talking about.
0: Sometimes when you're typing up emails, I think to myself,
1: mind your business.
0: Stop that now.
1: I think my family needs to mind their business as well.
0: Oh my gosh, man.
1: Everybody's families.
0: I think so as well.
1: What about you, Riggs?
0: You know what? A lot of people need to mind their own business, but one in particular, my youngest son.
1: Okay.
0: He always, like, I have to tell him to know his role, because, like, you know, we can get quite buddy-buddy, yeah, me and my son, and he kind of gets it mixed up a little bit sometimes. He kind of gets involved in the adult conversations. We're going, bro, know your role, all right? You're still my son, all right? So shut the hell up and go back to what you're doing.
1: Isn't that your fault, though?
0: Shut up, bro. You need to mind your business right now.
1: Here's the thing, though, about minding your business. Yeah. Like, if you're talking to me about it, right?
0: Mm.
1: And I try and chime in, and yeah, then you tell me to mind my business, but you've allowed me into your business. Mm. So then what? Are there rules?
0: Sometimes.
1: Should you put a disclaimer?
0: Yeah,
1: at the
0: I think
1: beginning?
0: There's a disclaimer. I just want you to be a soundboard.
1: Okay.
0: Shut the hell up.
1: Okay.
0: Hey.
1: But you need to establish
0: put that
1: at
0: right
1: the beginning.
0: Start, hey. Yeah. I'm with you on that one. We got Sione on the text line. My auntie, who always asks why I'm still single every single time.
1: Mind your damn business.
0: Auntie, you got 10 divorces. Shut the hell up.
1: Shut up.
0: All right? You got too much things on your plate at the moment. Speaking about plates, Mele says, people who comment on what you're eating and how much you're eating.
1: Oh, yeah.
0: Are you having another plate?
1: Mind your business.
0: Mind your business, man. Leilani as well. Neighbors who watch you leave the house.
1: Oh, my gosh. Mind your business.
0: Man, that reminds me of producer Louie when he's doing Neighborhood Watch.
1: Yeah, he needs to mind his business. But then would have no content.
0: Very true. Last one to wrap us on up. Kayla, family members who ask how much you paid for certain things.
1: Mind your damn business.
0: I got that. Relax. All right. Chill. Jeez Louise, man. Appreciate the texts right there. Back in the next two songs. Latour on Waze. Here is Brandy, though. It's The Boy Is Mine. It's on New.

0: check.
1: Sounds like gambling, right? 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
8: Yes, the Morning Shack here for your Monday. We'll catch you guys after the news, man. Bruno Mars in the mix. Here is LaToya. It's Rage Quit. It's on New FM.

0: wondered why Latour said it was him versus the world. I couldn't grasp it. I never understood it. It's never that simple.
1: The Morning Shack.

0: P-Minus at 8. Malo Lele, I'm Levi Mattel Tia Morgan. New Zealand Rugby is facing some major decisions about what the professional game will look like in the years ahead. A leaked internal New Zealand Rugby document reportedly forecast the organisation could lose around $66 million between 2027 and 2031 if significant changes aren't made. It also reportedly found the All Blacks are the only profitable team within the New Zealand Rugby structure, highlighting just how much the wider game depends on the commercial strength of the national side. That has intensified scrutiny of the entire rugby system, from Super Rugby and the NPC through to player pathways in the grassroots game. Former provincial player Patrick Bertello says New Zealand Rugby needs to rethink the game from the grassroots up.
1: This is the number one game of New Zealand. The financial upside is a result of a very good structure and product. And I think we actually need to look at the product first. Is our game desirable? Are we getting bums on seats that want to watch it at a grassroots level and then grow with the game to get to watching it at an All Black level? And I reckon we'll find definite holes as to why our game is now hemorrhaging money at the top end.
0: A United Nations declaration will give small island states the ability to maintain their maritime borders regardless of sea level rise. The UN General Assembly has passed its first declaration on sea level rise, aimed at bringing new momentum to climate resilience. The declaration makes a presumption in favour of the state continuing to exist and maintain its maritime zones per the United Nations Convention on the Law of the Sea if it were to lose its land to the ocean. Secretary General Antonio Guterres says global sea levels rose by almost 6 millimetres in 2024, while around 770 million people live less than 5 metres above the high tide line. Internet connectivity has been identified among the key challenges facing Pacific media reporters working in rural settings. The Pacific Island News Association wrapped up their week-long conference in Fiji at the weekend, electing a new set of executives ahead of next year's conference in Papua New Guinea. Radio New Zealand's Pacific manager, Moira Otoileapa Taylor, says journalists struggle to get their news stories to their newsrooms due to patchy internet connectivity.
2: It's really great to see some of the Fiji media provide interesting perspectives on how they send their stories back to Suva and how they have to work around. This is their daily issue in some parts of Fiji. So it's been a bit of a struggle for some of the bigger media organisations. I think it's given us all a really good understanding of the challenges of reporting in the region.
0: Samoa's Health Ministry is urging Samoans to use safe sex practices and to avoid sharing needles following Fiji's government declaring an HIV emergency. Samoa's Health Ministry says that strengthening national HIV preparedness and response planning is part of the country's public health response. The response includes enhanced surveillance, prevention, treatment and care pathways, and risk communication and coordination with relevant partners. It says this is precautionary and does not mean Samoa is experiencing the same situation as Fiji, according to a Samoa Observer report, there are 12 individuals living with HIV in Samoa. And to the sports town, the Newcastle Knights are in their first NRL Grand Final in 25 years. They've beaten the Panthers 22-14 in last night's preliminary final, and the Knights played 44 minutes with 12 men after hooker Phoenix Crossland was sent off for a hip drop tackle on Nathan Cleary just before halftime. The Knights will face the Roosters in the Grand Final next Sunday night, and Cleary suffered a compound fracture, in his Crossland tackle, which will also see him out of the Kangaroos World Cup campaign. And that's PMN News at 8. For more Pacific news and sports, go to pmn.co.nz.
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0: guys.
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5: Ata Maria. Happy Monday, everybody. Happy daylight savings. Happy school holidays. And happy birthday if it is your birthday today. You're here with the Morning Shack, Reed Scabs, and producer Louis.
6: And also happy Tuvalu Language Week as well.
5: We're going to be learning some Tuvalu language phrases in our 9 o'clock hour. But coming up, we've got your neighborhood watch. Where has producer Louis been driving around over the weekend?
6: Also, you know, he's been lurking about because he was staying up late waiting for the clock to turn over and lose our hour on daylight saving. So make sure that you've changed your clocks around. Okay, guys?
5: I think if you haven't by now, like, you're way behind.
6: I think you only get one chance to use that excuse today.
5: I didn't turn my clocks. Excuse.
6: Oh, my gosh. Sorry, boss. I left my... going to be an hour late. Sorry about that.
5: Hey, coming up, I've got a list of foods and how much they were 10 years ago. How expensive has New Zealand become? I'll let you know after this. It's Standard. Back to you here on The Morning Shack.

0: No fam, the beat of the Pacific, 8 minutes past 8 o'clock for your Monday morning. Better stand it there. Back to you.
1: Just how expensive has New Zealand become? Now, we already know. We're living it. The current cost of living, it is ridiculous.
0: It's too damn high.
1: I've come across a list that has broken down 32 everyday things that you get from the supermarket here in New Zealand. And just how much they've gone up by. So this is a 10-year difference. I'm just going to name the top five.
0: Yeah.
1: This is how expensive things have gotten. So in 2016, the cost of butter used to be $3.28. Now for a block of butter,
0: $8.43. I can't even remember that was the price of a block of butter.
1: Damn. White bread, 2016, it was $1.08. 2026, $2.38. And this is the cheapest bread. You got a block of cheese. In 2016, it was $7.39. In 2026, for 1 kg block of cheese, $12.95. We got mints. In 2016, it was $14.24. And now in 2026, it's around $24.41.
0: This list
1: that you can find at Money Stuff. NZ. It also breaks down council rates. It's gone up 84%. Building costs 73%. Insurance 59%. And this is all in the last 10 years. Obviously, you know, economists can argue, well, our wages have gone up, but that doesn't match the cost of living.
0: Yeah, that's what I was about to say.
1: So what I wanted to know this morning is if you could go back, if you could say anything to your 2016 self, dear self in 2016, what would you say? Dear Gabby in 2016, what was I doing? I would have been 25.
0: Yeah.
1: And I was acting.
0: What would you tell yourself?
1: Go find a real job.
0: Oh, man.
1: Save your money. No, actually, I did a few like really good gigs.
0: Yeah. That was a good year. That was a good year.
1: Save your damn money. Stop going out drinking and spending all your money. We want to hear from you. 466 on the text line. What would you tell your 2016 self? If you knew the cost of living was going to be what it is today, what would you say to yourself?
0: Yeah, man. We'll hear from you after this. It's Flo. Don't break your heart. It's on New.

0: Pacific Flow, Don't Break Your Heart. It's on the Morning Shack with Gabs and Riggs here, man.
1: What would you say to your 2016 self? I've got a list of grocery items. And in the last 10 years, how much they've actually gone up. So this list, there's got 32 household items. I just listed five. Here are some of them. Butter used to be $3.28 in 2016, and now it is around $8.43, if not
0: That's
1: more.
0: That's crazy.
1: Mint, 2016, it was $14.24. 2026, it is around $24.40. There's a whole list here. If you want the full list, just text it on through groceries to 466. I can send that out to you. But if you knew what the cost of living was going to be in 2026, what would you say to your 2016 self? I would have been 25. I would have been full-time acting at the time. I was making some good money, but damn, I didn't save any of it.
0: Yeah.
1: I could have bought a house by now. I don't want to keep thinking about it.
0: Good times.
1: I would have said, go get a real job. No kidding, jokes.
0: Save your money.
1: Save your money, girl. Give up the drinking. It's not worth it. Riggs, what would you say to your 2016 self?
0: I am just about to land my management role. I'm about to head into the real corporate world, man. Yes. 2016, and that's going to set me off to the rest of everything else. I would tell myself, man, start looking into some crypto, man. You don't realize that it's gonna pop off. Learn the damn game and get you some coin, man.
1: Damn.
0: Because you know you're going to be a millionaire. It's only going to take you at least 4 years. Just keep buying bits of little Bitcoin here and there. You're going to go to the moon. And when NFTs come out, don't buy any of those.
1: I think tomorrow we need to do, what would 2036 selves say to 2026 selves?
0: Hell yeah.
1: Let's go to the text line. Someone said, dear 2016 self, leave that man. He going to drop your savings and he ain't worth it.
0: Oh, man. That Marcus.
1: Regrets. Dear 2016 self, don't get married. Enjoy your life. Someone else said, dear 2016 self, don't drop out of uni. Finish that degree.
0: Yeah, I got one here saying I would finish that degree. Someone said, don't go to the Haka protest.
1: What? What is that?
0: Don't go to the library and protest.
1: That didn't happen in 2016. Someone else said, dear 2016 self, don't open your KiwiSaver to go travel the world because now you live back at home 10 years later. Yeah, wah.
0: Another thing here. 2016, I was at the peak of my training and dieting. I would go back and tell myself to eat and be fit because 10 years later, food will be so expensive and you're going to lose all the weight from starvation. Walter with us as well would have told my 2016 self to save that money for a car. That's when I started working during school holidays. I was about eight or ten. What?
1: How old are you?
0: Walter, stop.
1: Someone else said, dear 2016 self, get a prenup. Oh.
0: Oh, damn.
1: Okay, thank you, everyone. But we will not live in regret. We will learn from this. Tomorrow, we're going to do what would your 2036 self, that's 10 years from now.
0: 2032.
1: What?
0: Oh, 2036, sorry.
1: 2036 self, say to your 2026 self. We might need to start investing in that crypto now.
0: Time capsule right there. Yeah. Anyways, we got

0: Give me all your love. It's on New FM at the Beat of the Pacific. In the
1: neighborhood. Neighborhood Watch. This is your friendly community neighborhood notice board.
0: Mm.
1: Producer Louis, he goes driving around on the weekend.
0: Yeah.
1: And he has a look. What's going on in the neighborhood? He reports back.
0: You might have seen him.
1: You might have. What kind of van does he drive?
0: It's a black one.
1: Yeah. What do you wear?
0: Free Wi-Fi.
1: Free lollies. It's the community notices on the community Facebook pages. We bring it here for the radio because we are your friendly neighborhood. What are we? Detectives that nobody asked for?
0: Yeah, pretty much, man.
1: Okay, today's neighborhood watch, it comes straight from the communities. It might be yours. Tidying is on. Tutti tutti. Okay. This one reads, anyone missing a pet goat? A pet goat?
0: Oh my gosh, I just saw this
1: around
0: video.
1: This area. Oh my gosh. I told our kids to catch it because it was on the road and it chased them into our house. Are you allowed pet goats?
0: I think you are allowed to have a pet goat.
1: That is crazy. Is it a pet goat or is it for your milk and cheese?
0: Maybe.
1: That's
0: for your goat
1: bizarre.
0: Curry?
1: But when I'm looking at this area, I'm not surprised that someone in this area owns a goat.
0: Damn, okay. Who, man, I'm trying to think like rural areas. Just giving Helensville, hey.
1: Oh, see, I'm going Karaka.
0: Karaka, oh, yeah. There's a few farmy areas around there.
1: Helensville, like you mean out near Parakai?
0: Yeah, like around those ways, like, you know, we all
1: like
0: the
1: farmland.
0: Well, the farmlanders. That's where I'm thinking.
1: Nah, they don't have goats as pets, though. They have, like, they farm goats.
0: That's what I mean. Like, they might have a goat that's just wandered off and, you know, stumbled in someone's backyard by mistake.
1: That is hella weird. 466 on the text line. If this sounds like a community, a suburb here in Tamaki Makaurau that you know of, anyone missing a pet goat? I told our kids to catch it, but it was on the road and it chased them in our house.
0: Oh my gosh. There is actually a photo of this goat. I'm looking at it right now. Oh my days. That is crazy. Yeah, if you do know where this is, 466 on the text line. You can give us a call, 0800-223-103. We'll get your thoughts in the next two songs. It's the Western Guide, man. It's Little Red Number. It's all new.

0: Neighbourhood Watch. Your Neighbourhood Watch. That comes from the community pages on the Facebook page of all the Auckland communities.
1: Out and about.
0: Out and about. Yeah. I need to start that again. Okay, so your Neighbourhood Watch for today, it reads this. Anyone missing a pet goat? That's crazy. I told our kids to catch it because it was on the road and it chased them into our house. First of all, we need to, actually, I need to confirm if having a pet goat is legal.
1: I think so. Otherwise, doesn't necessarily have to be a pet. It could be just a farm animal. That's why I was leaning towards like the rural areas.
0: Yes.
1: I'm thinking like Helensville, not Silverdale. What's the other one? Kemu, like around those ways.
0: Mm-hmm.
1: Something to do with that. And, you know, goats, they escape all the time and then they end up rolling around.
0: Yeah. I said Karaka.
1: Which is also some farmy rural areas around there as well.
0: They just give me those vibes that they would have goats and chickens and roosters as their pets.
1: Yes.
0: Let's go to the text line. What are the people saying?
1: Someone has said this sounds like potentially could be around Clevedon, which is, was this like Papakura?
0: Okay.
1: Clevedon area?
0: Yep. All right. Someone said, nah. I've seen a goat running around my neighbourhood. I live in Mount Roskill.
1: Mount Roskill? I am the goat, but I haven't been in Mount Roskill.
0: You're not from Mount Roskill. Oh.
1: Another person sticks on through. I don't know where it is, but I've seen someone walking a big mama pig at Robertson Road in Mangere.
0: No, you haven't.
1: It literally had a collar and a leash.
0: No, you have not. But
1: you, you were around there, weren't you? You were out there, Gabs.
0: That sounds like a Mangere thing. All right, but someone must be from this area because they've got it correct. They said that was in the Clendon Rewa area.
1: Oh, close. Oh, man. Because whoever said Clevedon.
0: We're talking about it in our group chats.
1: Oh.
0: So it reads this. Anyone missing a pet goat? Manuera around Wordsworth?
1: Wordsworth, I think.
0: That must be in Clendon Rewa area.
1: Yeah, man.
0: What is someone in Rewa doing with a pet goat?
1: I know,
0: I'm
1: right?
0: I'm so intrigued.
1: Guys, if you know any more information about this Neighbourhood Watch.
0: I think that's also a gold mine. That's free cottage cheese, cream cheese.
1: Possibly.
0: Milk. Free. You don't have to pay $10 for a block.
1: But then you have the annoyance of having to go find your damn goat that's been wandering around, man. Anyways.
0: He's probably trying to go back to the farm.
1: Yeah.
0: Where it belongs.
1: Leaf. Do you remember Leaf from Boy?
0: Leaf.
1: Did he got run over by a shotgun? Anyways, man, we're jumping back into the music. Here's some Chris Brown. It's Call Me Every Day. It's on New.

0: Chris Brown, Call Me Every Day. It's on New FM, the beat of the Pacific. You got Gabs and Reeks here on The Morning Shack. So I think it was it last week or the week before that, we were talking all about Cartoon Network.
1: Mm-hmm.
0: And both my boys, they were listening in and they were heading off to school during that time when we were talking about reflecting on Cartoon Network. And they were specifically talking about your impressions there, Gabs.
1: Oh, were they impressed?
0: Gabs.
1: Superstar. Are they like starstruck?
0: Like,
1: do they know me in real life?
0: That's crazy that.
1: Were they like, why is she on the radio, Dad? She should be on TV.
0: Like, man, I couldn't tell the difference between her and Johnny Bravo. That's crazy.
1: That is. I mean, I don't want to brag, but thank you.
0: Congratulations. You might be a voice actor going forward from here on out.
1: I hope so. That makes some good money.
0: Something that we were talking about, though, we started talking about Sky. Which was, you know, that was the only place that you could watch Cartoon Network was if you had a Sky subscription. That was back then when they had their full-on box. They even had a little card. Remember when they had the card inside?
1: They had the satellite dishes on top of the houses.
0: Yeah, they held the whole shebang. Anyways, we were talking about Sky TV, and then I was saying to them, man, you know, we didn't have Sky TV until I was an adult. By then, mm-hmm. I think it was a young adult, maybe 20 years old at my family house before we even got Sky TV. And they were like, what? What the hell? I was like, yeah, you guys are so lucky. You guys got Netflix, mm-hmm. you guys got Hulu, Disney Plus, access to all of that stuff.
1: Yep.
0: We only had three channels.
1: Yep.
0: And I was the person who was actually paying for the Sky. So as soon as I got a job, I was like, you know what? I want to buy Sky for the family.
1: Mm-hmm.
0: Turns out I didn't even get to watch the damn thing because everyone was hogging the TV as soon as it went on. Anyways, we started talking about back then. I was like, man, we didn't have Sky till I was 20 years old. But when I was a kid, anyone who had Sky at their house,
1: mm-hmm.
0: I was like, damn, you rich. You must be rich.
1: I used to, when we would drive around, if I saw a satellite dish on the house, and I would always be intentionally looking for who had a satellite dish on your house, because that told me you've got Sky and you're rich.
0: When did you guys get Sky TV? You guys had it all your life?
1: I think so.
0: Oh, you guys are rich,
1: yeah,
0: man.
1: No, but like my family's hard out into sports, obviously into league.
0: Because that was important to
1: so
0: have
1: it. Was like, yeah.
0: Didn't they have it on normal TV at some point? Like,
1: and we hated going to my nana's house because she didn't have Sky. So we had to watch like normal TV, normal cartoons.
0: Oh, gosh, man. But yeah, that was one of the ways that I could tell. Oh, that was rich to me, if anything. If I went to your house or whatever and you guys had Sky TV, I'd be like, damn, man, you guys, this kid is rich, you know? And that would have been like, maybe like 8-10 years old. That was what I was defining as rich. These days, totally different. But yes, I wanted to hear from you guys, man. 466 on the text line, 0800-223-103. We're sitting back into the memory lane right there, man. What was rich to you as a kid, all right? We'll break it down after this. DJ Noize, oh my, it's on New.

0: What was rich to you as a kid, man? I was just explaining to my younger boys that, you know, my family, we didn't get to see Sky TV until I was a young adult because I was the one who was forking up the bill.
1: Mm-hmm.
0: During that whole time, we only had three channels, and I was explaining to them, man, you guys are so lucky. You got Disney Plus and Hulu and all of these things at your disposal right there in front of you. However, us as younger kids, we only had three channels, and Sky TV was a privilege. So anytime I saw anyone in the household or anyone when I'd go to their house and they had Sky TV,
1: mm-hmm.
0: Ooh, man, these guys are rich.
1: Yeah.
0: That's how I would see it. And a lot of people would see rich as a kid in different ways.
1: Mm-hmm.
0: Gab, what would it look like for you?
1: If you had the nice muesli bars for lunch.
0: Yeah. See, something like that, man.
1: Like,
0: food.
1: Yeah. Especially the muesli bar, because there is a cheap, like, was it Signature Range,
0: yes,
1: pair muesli bars? But if you had the real proper branded muesli bars, you're, yep, rich to me.
0: That reminds me of cereal as well.
1: Yes.
0: Anytime I would go to someone's house and they had Cocoa Pops,
1: yes,
0: I was like, damn, we got Skippy Corn Flakes, yeah, at home, and we got Rice's at home, but you guys got Corn Flakes, Nutri-Grain,
1: mm-hmm,
0: you're rich, man.
1: Someone who had a swimming pool at their house, you're rich.
0: And that's not even like the full-on ones, even just like a normal swimming pool, eh?
1: Like a big inflatable one.
0: Yeah. 466 on the text line. Give us a call, 0800-223-103. What was rich to you as a kid? I got a text here. Rich to me was seeing kids with anything other than Marmite in their sandwiches.
1: Oh, yeah, Nutella.
0: Oh, anyone who had Nutella in their sandwiches, I said, damn, man, you millionaire.
1: Yeah.
0: You're a millionaire. Walter back with us as well. What I would consider rich is having McDonald's for lunch at my school. Yeah.
1: Yeah.
0: You know when your mom or someone would drop off, mm-hmm, McDonald's to your class?
1: Yeah.
0: Damn, cuz you hella rich, man. Two-story houses. And you know what's funny? Like, sometimes they would be two-story but state houses, but because we're kids, we don't understand.
1: Yeah.
0: We'll be like, damn, they got a two-story house. That's crazy.
1: Two-story house, yes.
0: Another person said, trampoline in the backyard. Anyone who had a trampoline when you were a kid in the 90s? Bro, you.
1: The neighbors used to always come over to, I had it at my grandparents' house, and,
0: yeah,
1: like, jump on my trampoline.
0: did you know them, or?
1: Like, they knew my grandparents. Yeah.
0: Damn. Someone said, more than one bike. Oh, bro. Even just having one bike is rich enough for me, man. But yeah, there's so many ways for us to see how we're rich these days, man.
1: What would be rich to you now?
0: Oh, what would be rich to me now? Having like a Lamborghini.
1: That's rich, rich.
0: Back in after Coterie, here is Kirk Franklin. It's on news.

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1: I'm the magic genie. What are your three wishes?
2: Ooh, can I have $1 billion?
1: Yes.
2: World peace?
1: I'll see what I can do.
2: And some Kara coconut milk.
1: Why don't you buy that with $1 billion?
2: Well, I could, but this is a radio ad for Kara, so...
1: How's this then? I'll now say the magic word. Abracadabra. See what I did there? Instead of saying abracadabra, I said abracadabra.
2: Yes, well done. Very clever, genie.
1: Kara turns wishes into delicious.
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1: Now, we would have remembered a few months ago there was a winner from Blockhouse Bay who won $20 million. Mm-hmm. They were looking for the person. They couldn't find him. He's finally come to light.
0: Tell me more.
1: So he wants to remain anonymous, but he's from West Auckland. He purchased the winning ticket in Blockhouse Bay at the post shop. Oh, I always go around those shops too.
0: Tell me more about my cousin.
1: Anyway, he didn't realize he won because he was using the lotto ticket as a bookmark.
0: Oh, shut up. What?
1: I wonder what propelled him to go and get it checked.
0: Yeah.
1: So he explains that it could have easily stayed on the bookshelf a few more months. But he just had this prompting, like, maybe I should go get this ticket checked. It was used as his bookmark.
0: That's crazy, eh? And then, imagine if he just was like, oh, you know what? Chuck this in the rubbish. It's been so long since I checked this thing. Probably nothing on there. Next thing you know,
1: $20
0: million. That's a $20 million bookmark you got right there, mate. Hey.
1: Wait, do you buy lotto? Are you a...
0: No, I only buy it when it's like high. Like, you know, okay. 20, 50 million.
1: My nana, she takes it everywhere with her lotto tickets.
0: My dad always makes me grab them when I'm like in other small towns in there.
1: Oh, yeah.
0: It was really bad when I used to travel like regionally all the time. Man, he'd just send me a text. Hey, son, can you just pick me up a lotto ticket from here or wherever you are?
1: Good luck, those small towns.
0: Yeah, those are the ones, man. So, yeah, that's one of my little routines that I have to do for my dad.
1: Well, shout out to this man who kept his winning lotto ticket as a bookmark. Now he's $20.1 million.
0: Shout out to my cuz right there. As soon as I get your details, expect me and the fams over. Been a minute.
1: How much would you ask for?
0: As a cousin?
1: Yeah.
0: 50 grand.
1: Wow.
0: There's a cuz.
1: Wow.
0: Hey.
1: That's my cousin, and I'm talking like my first cousin.
0: That's not, yeah.
1: Surely I can have a mil.
0: Not a mil, man.
1: He's got 20 million.
0: Not a mil as a first cousin. You got to see how many cousins he has, because then he has to give the other cousins a million. Don't be greedy, all right?
1: I'm probably the favorite cousin,
0: though. My gosh. Catch you guys after the news. North FM.

0: PM News at 9, Bulawinaka, I'm Levi Matautia Morgan. Labour leader Chris Hipkins is confident he can win back Auckland as his party launched their election campaign in South Auckland. Hipkins, alongside his deputy Kamau Sipuloni, local candidates Jenny Salesa and Kieran Leone, and newcomer Rakesh Naidu, braved heavy rain to meet the South Aucklanders at the Otaramaka on Saturday before heading to a volunteer rally at Awatea Marae in Mangere. He met with the storeholders and market goers, almost all of whom said cost of living was the biggest issue they wanted fixed heading into the election. And speaking to media after the rally, Hipkins says winning Auckland was really important for the party. Meanwhile, National took a different approach, announcing no new policy and instead rolling out for the second campaign launch in a row a pledge card of promises. The pledge card ticked off all the usual National Party stomping grounds of no new taxes, better school results, getting the books in surplus and better infrastructure. Where the tried and true fell over for National this year was picking a venue it couldn't fill with party faithful. A Tuvalu marine science student at Otago University is looking to turn seaweed into a marketable product using sustainable methods. Faulu Falenga Epu joins fellow students this week celebrating Tuvalu Language Week with the theme Cherish Your Foundation and Carry Your Identity Along Your Journey. Faulu Falenga hopes to return home with the tools to help protect the ocean and sustain marine life for the future.
1: The ocean has always been part of who I am. Now, I'm here in Dunedin, studying marine science and building that knowledge. I hope to bring that experience back to the Pacific. In the lab, I'm exploring how we can turn the seaweed into available resources, using more sustainable ways to extract natural compounds, and these can create opportunities for sustainable development.
0: The Solomon Islands Prime Minister says the time for climate promises is over, urging real action from the international community. Matthew Wiley made the comment when addressing the UN Secretary-General's Climate Action Summit on Just Transition at the Trusteeship Council in New York. He called for grant-based, predictable and accessible finance that turns climate commitments into resilience on the ground.
2: Project-by-project funding is business as usual, dressed up as a response. It does not match the scale of impacts we face and negates the fact that climate change impacts are not episodic anymore.
0: The head of UNICEF Pacific says children displaced by climate-related disasters can face a greater risk of protection threats, including trafficking. The warning comes as Vanuatu joins a global declaration to give children greater voice in climate policies. And Hamish Young says there is currently no hard data on how widespread child trafficking is in the region. In turn to sports now, Oceania Rugby has cancelled the Oceania Rugby Sevens Cup planned for Rotorua on October 31st and November 1st. General Manager Frank Opoletua says in a statement that they do not have the funds to hold the event. He says they regret the decision and would work with all stakeholders to ensure the event can be held next year. Opoletua says they pursued every option to deliver the tournament. And that's PM News at 9. For more Pacific news and sports, go to pmn.co.nz.
3: I'm the owner.
4: Good morning, Chef. Atamari, everybody. Happy Monday. Happy Tuvalu Language Week. It is September the 28th. You're here with the Morning Check. We are celebrating the beautiful language of Tuvalu. We're going to be learning more about this small but mighty nation. Mm. And we're also going to be learning some phrases that you can use in your working week.
5: Ah, very nice, very nice. Don't forget to put your clocks forward as well, guys. 1 hour.
4: You should have done that yesterday.
5: I feel like the day's just gone really, really quick.
4: Yeah. Hey. It's daylight savings for you.
5: Yeah, very nice. Yes, well, we are going to get a little bit more educated with our Ngangana Tuvalu, as well as we've got our International Day and some debriefs going on. Let's kick that off in the next three songs. Right here is Drake. It's new bestie. It's on new. Good morning, everyone.
6: Wait. New best friend. Since when? Wait, I broke
7: shout out to all
6: man.
7: My sexy, beautiful, fine ladies in the building. So I'm trying to make sure you're all in here.
6: Okay. Yeah, yo, Noel, take out the baseline. Yo, my girl, suck in your waistline.

0: Libyanka, it's People. It's on New FM, the beat of the Pacific. You got Gabs and Reeks here on The Morning Shake for your Monday.
1: We are celebrating Tuvalu Language Week. 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
0: Beautiful.
1: Shout out to our beautiful Tuvalu community out there, and also to PMN Tuvalu, who you can catch over on 531 PI.
0: Beautiful.
1: Throughout the week. So, just some little fun facts before we get into learning the language.
0: Tell me more.
1: Tuvaluan is a Polynesian language spoken by about 10,000 people. It is an independent nation. Also, there are two dialect areas. We've got the northern, and then we have the southern. It actually doesn't... Oh, yes, and the southern. Sorry, my bad. The main religion is Christianity. The capital is Funafuti. Population, 11,000. The official flag, the color, I would call this color like a sky blue. It's got 1, 2, 3, 4, 5, 6, 7, 8, 9 stars to represent the 9 islands there. The currency, they use Australian. Okay, I didn't know that. And how do you get to Tuvalu? There are no direct flights from New Zealand. The Fiji is the gateway to Tuvalu. Fiji Airways is the main carrier. And so you pretty much got to go there if you want to get to Tuvalu.
0: Nice.
1: Tuvalu is the fourth smallest nation / country in the world. It is also known as the safest country in the world. Wow.
0: How cool is that?
1: Te Anō is the national sport of Tuvalu, and it's described as being similar to that of volleyball. Is Tuvalu also the one with the runway?
0: Yes.
1: They've got the runway that they use for everything, for the planes.
0: For the sports.
1: For the sports.
0: For the athletics.
1: For the events.
0: And the training as well.
1: Yes. Okay. So here are some simple phrases, everyday phrases that you can use to celebrate the Tuvalu language.
0: Come on.
1: Hello, talofa. Talofa koto.
0: Talofa koto.
1: Talofa koto. Oh, talofa why did koto. I just exit out of that? My bad. Sorry about that. Tuvalu koto. Okay. If you want to say please, you say whakamole mole.
0: Whakamole mole.
1: If you want to say sorry, you say whakatuese.
0: Whakatuese.
1: If you want to say excuse me, you can say tulo. Very similar to Samoan.
0: Tulo.
1: And thank you is whakawhetai.
0: Whakawhetai.
1: You want to ask someone, what's your name? Ko oi tō ingoa.
0: Ko oi tō ingoa.
1: And you would reply, my name is tōko ingoa ko Gabby.
0: Tōko ingoa ko Riggs.
1: If you want to say, where are you from? You say, koe se tino mai whea.
0: Koe se tino mai whea.
1: And then you would reply, au se tino mai
0: Auckland. Au se tino mai Māngele.
1: That is some everyday phrases that you can use for your Monday. Tomorrow, we're going to get into some harder things. But celebrating the beautiful Te Ngana Tuvalu here for Tuvalu Language Week on The Morning Shack.
0: How good, how good. We've got your International Day coming up in the next three songs. Common Kings, Kehlani Always. Here is Dan Sunset. It's on New.

0: things. It's on New of M, the beat of the Pacific. You got Gabs and Riggs on the morning check.
1: Mr. Worldwide.
2: International Day for September the 28th. It is International Marmite Day.
0: Marmite.
2: World Marmite Day brings people together from all over. And it kind of splits houses. You either... There's two types of Marmite people. You either like it or you don't. There's no in between.
0: No.
2: It's a strong flavour that splits onion like no other. Are you a Marmite fan?
0: I do like me some Marmite.
2: Really?
0: Yeah.
2: What do you have it with, Joe?
0: Chip sandwich.
2: Oh, yeah. Love a Marmite chip
0: you
2: sandwich.
0: Could have a tank loaf, real butter, smother it with some Marmite.
2: Oh, no.
0: It's pretty good, man.
2: Yeah, I only like Marmite and will only eat it if it's in a chip sandwich. Anything else? Nah, not a fan.
0: Hater, man.
2: So beyond just eating, the day becomes a chance to connect. People swap stories, post reactions, challenges. Give it a try. If you've never tried Marmite, go and live a little.
0: I'm surprised at like some of the people who have like really low like taste palates. Like they're like, yuck, gross. Remember when Twee was here?
2: Yep, when we made her taste Marmite.
0: And she had Marmite, she's like, oh, I don't really like this one.
2: Yeah.
0: Get your taste buds fixed.
2: It's such a kiwi spread.
0: It's a, what's it, the, it's a taste that's got to grow on you.
2: Someone in the text line said, my nana has toast, Marmite and jam every morning. That is disgusting.
0: Marmite and cheese is another good one.
2: Like what kind of cheese?
0: Just any kind of cheese. Just put it on like a cracker with with cheese and Marmite. You know, the cheese will help cut through that, you know, Marmite. And don't forget, Christopher Luxon said, have a Marmite sandwich. He recommended it too.
2: Someone in the text line said, my mom loves, she doesn't like maple syrup on her pancakes. She has Marmite.
0: Marmite on pancakes is disgusting.
2: That is crazy. Anyway, happy World Marmite Day, everybody. If you are a Marmite lover, congratulations to you. Maybe feed it to the kids for the school holidays if you want to punish them. Take
0: it's
2: away the
0: a
2: Nutella.
0: Treat, man.
2: Take away the Nutella, give them Marmite.
0: Yeah, all right. Well, yeah, go out there, celebrate International Marmite Day. Real quick, Vegemite or Marmite?
2: Marmite.
0: You're lucky. You're lucky. All right. All right. Jumping back into the music, we have got your debriefs coming up in the next three. Alicia Keys and some Tomorrow People, as well as this one here. Victor J. Cephalos, Miss Pacifica. It's on.

0: Alicia Keys, No One. It's on North FM, the beat of the Pacific. Gabs and Reeks here on The Morning Shack for your Monday.
1: Debrief time. Before we wrap up on the show, we've got a debrief. The Monday that was, maybe you'd like to debrief as well. We've already had a few parents texting on through, already complaining about the start of the school
0: holidays.
1: We
0: just got there, guys. Guys, we just started.
1: You haven't even.
0: It's still the morning
1: of day one.
0: Yeah.
1: 14. Riggs, what are your plans with your kids for these school holidays?
0: Clean, clean, clean.
1: Oh, man.
0: Clean up.
1: Did
0: clean
1: you used to, when you come back from school holidays and your Balangi friends would be like, oh, yeah, we went on holiday. We went to the Badge or we went overseas. And you'd be like, oh, is that.
0: That was when I was in high school.
1: Yeah.
0: Because when I went to, like, you got to understand, Southern Cross, all these schools in South Auckland, we're all going for the same thing.
1: Mm-hmm.
0: But when I went to ASDA, that's when I saw the real money.
1: Mm.
0: I was like, oh, damn. The Balinese, the Filipinos, the Africans, the South Africans.
1: Yeah.
0: Everyone's going on camp, going on camp.
1: And I brought that up because one parent in the text line said, morning team, my son had the audacity to say to me that his friend and his family, they're going to the Gold Coast these school holidays, and why aren't we? Because I have to go to work, son.
0: What about kids that went to holiday programs?
1: But there were some free ones back in our days.
0: Hey,
1: yeah.
0: Man, my mom would never let me go to any of that kind of stuff. Not only because we were poor, but she's just going to be bothered driving me to these things.
1: She probably doesn't trust you. You'd light it on fire.
0: What holiday programs was that you went to?
1: It was at Youth Town. It's like $5. Me and my cousins used to go.
0: What did you do all day?
1: We just play. They have like different activities for the kids, or you play basketball or volleyball.
0: The whole day?
1: Yeah.
0: Damn.
1: Yeah.
0: Did they feed you?
1: You got to buy your own food. Bring your own food.
0: What the hell is that?
1: Yeah. Someone else on the text line said, morning team, about to drop my kids off to their grandparents' house. Miss me with that. How about that?
0: Kiss me outside, how about that?
1: So everybody who has grandparents who look after your kids, what a blessing.
0: Bro, honestly. And you know what the best part is? They love to have them.
1: They love
0: as well.
1: To have them, yeah.
0: And then the worst part is when you try to take the kid home and the kid won't leave and the grandparents are like, oh, just let them stay, man.
1: Yeah.
0: Fine.
1: Fine. Pick them up in 2 weeks. Anyway, that is your debrief. If you missed anything on the show, go check out the podcast. It is available on all streaming platforms. The Morning Shack Run Back.
0: Yes, indeed. Almost ready to wrap up on the show. Sun and Water on Ways. Here is Jay King. It's so lucky. It's on.

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0: bit of Soul right there. It's on UFM, the beat of the Pacific. Gabs and Reese here on The Morning Shack.
1: The Morning Shack.
2: That is us, everyone. We are out of here.
0: Bye-bye.
2: Happy Monday. For those parents, you're stuck at home with your kids. What a blessing. Just remember those prayers that you said when you were trying to have them.

0: If you missed anything on the show, go check out the Morning Shack Run Back. Otherwise, tomorrow we'll be back in full swing. We got any special guests? Oh, well, I'm going to keep that a secret. You will find out.
1: Yes, indeed. Sian Henry, we're going to be joining you guys after 2 p.m. with the Rush as well. See what they got up to. Oh, no, Mon is...
0: Sia, Mon's is away for the next 2 weeks.
1: That's
0: Sia
1: right.
0: will be covering Jays, and then you got Henry on the Rush.
1: Look at that, man. Everyone just...
0: They need some time apart.
1: Yeah, probably for the best, actually. but yeah, we're going to love and leave ya. Before we do, though, I want to give a massive happy anniversary to my wife.
0: Is it your anniversary?
1: It's our wedding anniversary
0: How
1: today.
0: How many years?
1: 12 years, man.
0: 12 years she's had to put up
1: That's
0: with you.
1: That's too long, eh?
0: Wow.
1: I know. You know what? Let's have a break.
0: Shut up. Happy anniversary to the Fawaiis.
1: Yeah, very nice. Very nice. What are we going to
0: get
1: up
0: to? What are you going to do? What special thing
1: you
0: are you
1: going
0: to do?
1: You know what? Look after the kids. I'll be back. I'll be back later with your gift.
0: You're ridiculous.
1: 12 hours later. Anyways, I'm going to love and leave you. Let you get into the rest of your day. You want to catch us tomorrow? Same time, same place, man. Here is the Nolans. Don't make waves. It's on UFM, the Beat of the Pacific. We'll see you guys tomorrow.
0: Bye, everyone.
1: Bye.

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2: Tayao Manuia, it is your New Daily Show. There is no Monica today because she is away. It is me, Sia, from Your Rush taking over for your Monday. I'm going to be looking after the New Daily today, tomorrow, Wednesday, Thursday, and Friday. Can I just tell you this? Let me just start off the show by saying I'm so excited that I get to start earlier and finish earlier. So as soon as Henry comes to take over our show, The Rush, that is me getting ready to finitos. But Tayao Manuia, happy Tuvalu Language Week. We're going to be celebrating Te Ngana Tuvalu throughout the show this afternoon. What's right now? It's morning. Sorry, again. You know, normally at this time, I'm still lying in bed, tutuing on my phone. Lomi not here, Instagram. But I hope you've had a good weekend. Welcome back for another day. It's a brand new week, ladies and gentlemen. And I understand here on The New Daily, today is all about motivation. It's your Motivation Monday. Am I going to motivate you? I'm going to do my best because I'm going to be honest, you and I, we're both in need of a little bit of motivation today. Coming up on the show, though, other than Tuvalu Language Week, we're talking about Mele from Tonga. And why do you have to apologize in advance? We've got J. King, Kawao, Queen Pin on ways right now, though. Let's get it started. If you are sitting in your office at work, or you're recovering from your night shift, let me know what song I can jam out for you. 466 on text line. This is HB Boys. My dogs. My

0: That is Kawal with Sincerely. It is 10:20. You are tuning in to New FM with me, Sia, looking after the new daily for our Toko Monica, who is going to be away for the weekend. Also, happy Tuvalu language. We're going to say Ngana Tuvalu for 2026. I believe there is, hold on, in case I tala no aloi, I think there's about 4 more language weeks after this one. Or it could be 3. I could be lying. But, you know, I was buzzing out looking over just the spreadsheet that we have here of the Tuvalu language. It is very, very similar to the Samoan language. There, good morning, is Te Ao Manuia. So here is going to be my attempt. This is going to be better than the last language week, only because I struggled a little bit with the pronunciations. But for this morning's one, here we go. Te Ao Manuia, toku ingoa, ko sia. Ko e se tino mai fea. Where are you from? Where are you listening in from? Let me know on the text line 466. I am taking your request as we chill through. For your new daily, it is Monday Motivation. Oh my gosh. It's, you know what I'm trying to say? If you don't, then I'm going to wait for a translator to come through and translate my lingo for you. We're getting back on into the music. Stan Walker, Konex on Waze right now. Queen Pen, it's called True on your FM.
1: 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And I've been doing this for mad years, paying dues. This is my heart, my purpose in life.

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That one right there, that is Konex, Diamond Langi featured on that track, 27 minutes away from 11. Do not forget, officially on Friday last week, Diamond Langi's brand new track did drop. And if you missed the interview, you can find that up on The Rush Rewind, wherever you stream your podcast. Let's bring it back here to Tamaki Makaurau. If you remember earlier in, I think it was earlier in the year, or was it late last year? My name is Bati. My name is Bati, documentary that was released based on Pene Bati and his brother being part of the pop trio, well, not even pop, you know, the opera trio, Sole Mio. All the brothers, all three of them, they represent the 685. It's been announced earlier that the boys have won the Grand Prix Golden Prague Award at the Prague Festival. What this actually means for them is that it is a event organized by Czech Television. I don't even know if I pronounced that word right. C-Z-E-C-H. We all know Gataki, English second language, but it's a performing arts productions awards focused on music, dance, and theatre. And they won the Grand Prix Award, which is, from my understanding, it is the top award that anyone from this particular award festival can walk away with. Massive congratulations to them with the documentary My Name is Bati, to everybody behind the scenes who put this documentary together. I'm not going to lie, I've seen like the first 10-15 minutes, and then I was like tutuing with some other stuff, and I actually haven't finished or had the opportunity to finish watching it. So what I'm going to do for you right now is I want to play for you one of my favorite Sole Mio songs. It's their version of Yellow Bird here on UFM.

Here's my question to you right about now. Do you still print your photos? Do you still print your photos? Because this is something that I realized, even though a lot of us, we all have our devices, you know, you take the telephone or whatever, you take away and you take the photo. Who really now is still collecting photo albums or still creating photo albums? Because I think that is an art that is dying. I don't even know if you call that an art or whatever, but in my head, I think if you have photos on your phone right now, on your laptop, your iPad, whatever device that you own, and if you're sitting there and you're like, man, you know what, Sia? There is a photo that I really like. Go today and go and print you that photo. Go and print a few. They're like, what, 30? Well, I don't, here's the tired ass in me. I think 30 cents is a little bit, my mother. Like 30 cents for one little thingy, but then it's worth it. It is worth it. The bigger your size of your photo that you want, I think it costs a little bit more. But I just want to know whether or not people are still creating photo albums, because my family at the moment, we're currently just doing a little bit of photo searching for older family members or our older ancestors in our family. And my gosh, the struggle is real. So if you are from my grandfather's side and you are listening in and you've got a lot more photos of my granddad than I have, I really appreciate it if you can send it my way. Let's get right back on into the music though. Coming up still this hour, Mashan Diggy Dupe for your Motivational Monday. I'm still trying to figure out, Sia, how are you going to motivate the new daily listeners? I don't know. I'm going to figure it out very shortly. This one is Kazi C. Is it Kazi C or Kuzi C? Either or, rather be, it's new fame.

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You're tuning in at Tinui FM with me, Sia. We're cruising through for your Monday. Welcome back. It's a brand new week. Morning Shack's just taken over. Well, they've just left the building, actually, and it is my turn. Monica is normally here. And, you know, I was having a look at her schedule and what she normally does. And I'm not going to lie, to any of you guys who are waiting for the gas watch, I don't know where she gets the gas prices from. Because I was Googling and I was like, I can see that in the past, what she does is she has the different servos or the petrol stations, and then she tells you, I'm not gonna lie, I can't do that for you today because I don't know where to get the information. So if you're sitting there and you're like, man, I'm waiting for the new daily gas watch, go ask your friends around the office, because that's what I actually do sometimes. And the one girl who I do ask about the gas watch, she isn't even here yet. Well, she is here. I just haven't seen her because I'm not walking to the other side of the office. I'm on a water depletion and I'm going to sit still as much as I possibly can. But yes, so next week, Monday, Monica will have your gas watch for you. Just today, Leai Fafetai Kadaki, I cannot provide that service for you. Coming on the playlist in the next 10 at 15, we've got Leawa, Kauri, Janae, Aiko's in there. If you've got a song you want to hear, whether you are listening in from the office, you might be in your car, bruh, you might just be chilling at home, 466 on text line, let me know what I can jam out for you for your new daily today. We're getting back on into the music. Diggy Doo Pain right now. It's the Trust remix. It's here on your FM.

0: That one is Lewa. 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
0: It is your Monday motivation on your new daily. I'm Monica. She is away this week. So I'm looking after the show. I started it under 9 by saying, you know what I'm happy about? Is that I'm here early, which means I get to leave earlier today than what I'm used to. But that doesn't mean that the struggle wasn't real, because I'm normally lying in bed till like midday, or at least 11:30, and then I get up and I get ready, and then I come in to work. So for anybody who's having a crazy as Monday, stuff you out. No, I'm just a little bit jealous. But anyone else who does need a little bit of motivation, you know what? Text me on 466. How can I motivate you? Because I'm normally not sitting here trying to motivate people on a Monday mid-morning, and I'm just trying to figure out, how can I help you? Help yourself. Coming up on the playlist this hour, Janae Aiko, Kanan, K1 is in there before we do hit 11:30. Still to come on the show though today, we are celebrating Vaiaso Otengana Tuvalu for the Tuvalu Language Week. I did say to you though, what song do you want to hear? What are you up to today? 466 on the text line. This request has come through for Justin Wellington. It is called Runaway. Ka osi ni mai me tataha. It's here on UFM.

0: Janae Aiko featuring Kendrick Lamar. It's called So Good. How good? So good. You're tuning in to The Beat of the Pacific with me, Sia, as a cruise through for your Monday on the new daily. Right now, though, a massive congratulations going out to our very own from our sister station, 531 PI, to the one and only Tofinga Fepulea'i. It's just been announced that he is the Creative New Zealand Special Recognition Award for 2026, which means they do celebrate a little bit later on in late October here in Tamaki Makaurau. But he is being recognized for a special contribution to Pacific arts, both on a national and international level. If you ever got an opportunity to watch like Laughing Samoans, or just watch when he's had his own individual stand-up comedy shows, count your blessings, because the man is hella funny. And if you do miss him, you can always catch him on our Ready 531 PI sister station. But here's a little bit of a throwback to one of his things. Give me a second, my computer's far away from my thing.
1: But one unique thing about our family is I'm an only child. And it's not common in Samoan families, because we usually like to hit the double digits. You know, also helps with government assistance and things like that. But I also, you know, I always wondered when I was a young kid, why was I only child? Because I was raised old school Samoan.
0: You can wish him a massive congratulations up on his social media as well, celebrating the 685 and the achievements, as I announced earlier as well, the Solemio Boys with their one as well. But this is Victor J. Sheffield. Oh my God, it's 685.

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That is Polly Boy Smooth. That is Kyla Greening. You're tuning in at 10 FM, the beat of the Pacific. Make sure that you stay up to date with her as well. Follow her on social media and keeping up with homegrown music. The next artist we've got coming up for you this morning, he has just announced that he is going to be releasing his debut album, Bobby Boy, a little bit later this year in November. He's thanked people like Hales, Precise New Zealand Music on Air for funding the project. If you want a little bit of a snippet, check him out on social media. He's also just wrapped up touring with Te Wehi, being the opening act as the one and only, the Western Guide, Little Red Number. It's here on your FM.

That is called A Summertime. Happy Tuvalu Language Week. We are celebrating Vaiaso o te ngana Tuvalu. We're going to jump into a little bit of that language a bit after 12. We still got Etu Reason on Waves. If you've got a song you'd like to hear, though, 466 on the text line. You know, I've been thinking a little bit about the theme of today's show here on the New Daily. Motivation Mondays. And I think I might just have something coming up for you very shortly. This is Lisi with The Come Up. It's here on UFM.

watch me make it. Tell them, watch me make it. But now I know they're hating, but I promise that they'll pay this shit. Watch me make it, tell them watch me make it. Right now I know they're hating, but I promise that they'll play this shit, yeah.

is Ethel. It is called Love Me. I believe that Doc is still here in Aotearoa. He's been in the country for a little bit. And so, yeah, it is 18 minutes away from 12. Te ao manuia maloi tau maumai a pongi pongini. Covering up for your new daily. And I understand that the theme for today, it is Motivation Monday. Motivational Mondays. And you know, Mondays are that day that a lot of people say, oh, I'm going to start on Monday. I'm going to start on Monday. However you say it, whether you believe what you're saying or not, that's a whole different story. And I've been sitting here all morning thinking, how am I going to motivate you? How am I going to just help you feel a little bit of motivation if you need it? If you're not the person that needs motivation, good on you. If you're somebody who needs a little bit of a kick up the ass like I do sometimes, then hopefully what I'm about to share with you is something that's going to help you. And I'm kind of taking mine off my own personal journey at the moment. I know, me. But my Motivational Monday for you today really just has to do with just you. Just you do you. And the reason why I say you just do you, and I hope that that gives you your motivation for today, I'm currently in peak week. Now, what that means is in the last 12 weeks, I've been in a meal plan with my gym, Fit Mums Fitcom, and we have transformed this coming Saturday. What that means is I'm getting on stage in a sports bra and shorts, and I'm pretty much showing off my body to see or show off the results of the work that I've done in the last 12 weeks. I'm not going to lie, it's been a really imperfect journey. I've fallen off the wagon. I've eaten off plan so many times. This is my third time doing it, and this is the hardest time that I have done this 12-week program. But I'm sitting here and I see a lot of people reflecting back to their journeys of the 12 weeks ago. I've taken myself back to 2023 when I actually started taking my health seriously, started looking after myself, and goddamn, I was so fat ass then. And the funny thing is, like, a lot of us here in the New Fem office, we laugh at the photos. We're like, they're like, Sia, I honestly didn't realize how fat you were then. And I'm like, you know what? It's because it was the normal for me. It was my normal. And I hope to never actually return to that normal. And so if you're somebody who's struggling a little bit with your health journey, what I would advise you to do, or what I would invite, actually not advise, I'd invite you, if you can, come along to our Transform Showcase this coming Saturday. Find me on Instagram, siatopetelo. The link is in my bio. Come and watch the showcase, because that showcase, when I first watched it, just because my sister was in it, family joined years before. I didn't care to watch them, but that showcase really helped me just kind of change something. And you know, now I love my life so much more. I feel so much more healthier, but I am about to post photos up online of just how goddamn fat I was back then. And there's absolutely nothing wrong with it. I've been a big fat girl my whole life.

0: That one is full out. It's called Hone Matala Kaula. I believe it was like look last leg. That looks glad. Wow. Okay. You know, after 12 o'clock, we're going to be speaking English and we're also going to be speaking Tuvalu because we are celebrating Vayaso Ole Tungana Language Week for 2026. And make sure they hang around for Vayaso Ole Tungana Tuvalu. Request line is still open for you, 466. Let me know what you want to hear. I can see somebody's requested Loms Brown. I checked it out for you after 12. News is on ways at 12. We're back into it with Eddie right after this.
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0: I'm Asitahi Portaka News, and this is your news. The first Samoan to graduate with a doctorate in physics says support programs based on race at universities benefit not just individuals, but society. A review has been completed recently looking into the IF Māori and Pacific Admission Schemes, MAPAS, which ACT leader David Seymour says hasn't proven racial discrimination, despite believing it is a clear case. Dr. Sean Richards, who graduated last week, says from personal experience during her studies, programs that help underrepresented groups reach higher levels of study is better for society at large. The review is with New Zealand's cabinet, and there is no timeline for when it will be released publicly. Wellington artist Samoana Nokise says misinformation and lack of engagement are some of the reasons why Pacific voters struggle to engage in politics. She was at the Wainuiomata Community Hall over the weekend for the Pacific Knowing Symposium, focused on issues that matter to Pacific people. The symposium will be held around Wellington, providing a platform for election candidates to share their insights and answer questions from the public. Samoana Nokise urges for more Pacific voters to engage with politicians to gain a better understanding of the policies they stand for.
1: Sometimes these processes can seem a little bit foreign, and also information. They've changed enrollment registrations. They end on Sunday, 25th October this year. In the past, you've been able to rock up on the day. A lot of people just aren't engaged, and it's hard to be engaged with something that doesn't engage with you.
0: Labor is promising to wipe 10% of eligible student loan balances as it launches its election campaign. It will shave off $2,000 from student loans and expect to cost $580 million over 5 years. Victoria University Pacific Student Council representative Tau Talalelea Sa'u says Pacific students welcome any help to reduce their student loans.
2: I think for Pacific students, the bigger question is whether debt is the main issue. So many students are struggling long before they graduate. They're worried more about rent, food, transport, and supporting their families. While debt relief does help a bit, we also need to address the barriers that stop students from getting through university.
0: New Zealand rugby is facing some major decisions about what the professional game will look like in the years ahead. A leaked internal New Zealand rugby document reportedly forecasts the organisation could lose around $66 million between 2027 and 2031 if significant changes aren't made. It also reportedly found the All Blacks are the only profitable team within the New Zealand rugby structure, highlighting just how much of the wider game depends on the commercial strength of the national side. That has intensified scrutiny of the entire rugby system, from Super Rugby and the NPC through to player pathways and the grassroots game. Former provincial player Patrick Betelo says New Zealand rugby needs to rethink the game from the grassroots up.
3: This is the number one game of New Zealand. The financial upside is a result of a very good structure and product. And I think we actually need to look at the product first. Is our game desirable? Are we getting bums on seats that want to watch it at a grassroots level and then grow with the game to get to watching it at an All Black level? And I reckon we'll find definite holes as to why our game is now hemorrhaging money at the top end.
0: And that's your news. For more Pacific news and sports, go to pmn.co.nz.

0: No Understandard featuring Evanda. Back to you. Go and follow her on her socials, bro. She is currently in the United States of America, and she made her way to the Chris Brown concert.
1: I love my job. I love my job. I love my job.
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0: And you know what? Everybody loves their job. Well, most of us love. Well, I can't say most of us. Some of us love our job. Some of us don't. But you know, when it comes to Aso Ngafua or Paul Mauli on a Monday, sometimes nobody wants to be at work. And of course, today we do celebrate Vaiaso o Tengana Tuvalu, which we're going to do a little bit later this hour as we celebrate our Tuvalu community. On the playlist, though, we've got Olivia Foa'i, Tene Hamo, Le Toa's in the mix. If you'd like to hear a song, though, 466 on the text line, let me know what it is that I can jam out for you, because I'm guessing people are on the road. Some of you are home stuck with your kids because it's school holidays. Some of you guys are out in the retail workers. You know, those of you in the retail world right now, is it busy because everyone's just trying to get their kids out of the house? I give you a high five, because I don't know how you guys do it. Getting back on into the music, though, this one right here, it is Fredo with Birthday here on New FM.
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0: I always wondered why Latour said it was him versus the world. I couldn't grasp it. I never understood it. It's never that simple.
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that no for the worry and right now we're celebrating Vayasa Otengana Tuvalu. The theme for Tuvalu Language Week this year is Tuvalu Alofa Kito Fakavai Kai Teungina To Ilonga I Tau Kete Fai Malanga. Tuvalu, cherish your foundation and carry your identity along your journey. It kickstarted yesterday, it does wrap up, but this coming Saturday, and I thought, what can I share with you guys? You know, normally we share phrases and things like that, but today I'm going to share body parts with you. Konga konga o te foitino. Konga konga o te foitino, parts of the body. And I am going to give you mine. You know what? Because I have flat, fat feet, I'm going to give you sole of for the foot. It's called, I need to make sure I pronounce this correctly, alofivae. Alofivae. And if you want to start from your head, I just saw head and I lost it. Okay, we'll stick to alofivai or iso for nose. It is very similar to the Samoan language, but foitino, that is the two body parts I give you today. It's alofivai for sole of foot or for iso for your nose. We're celebrating with this one right here, Tiriki Tuvalu song. It's new femme.

more that is called Awa Kefia Gama. Goswahiva Meta Awards 12:29. Coming up next on The Rush, we're going from the 685 to the 676. She is all over social media at the moment. Mele from Tonga. Why is she on the internet? I'll share that with you very shortly. This is Star Irie Love. Loms Brown, it's Rude Session on UFM.

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We catch a vibe, no

0: Mellow Downs featuring Romy Rides. It's called Feel Good Aura. You're tuning in to New FM with me, Sia. Go home Monday, new daily for our Doko Monica. Now, let's talk about Mele from the Kingdom of Tonga. Mele from Tonga is going viral all over social media because she made her way last night to a concert. Whose concert? The one and only Jason Derulo. He was here in Tamaki Makaurau and I fight in the Concertiani Po e Spark Arena, I think it was. And he's got currently a song called, I think it's called Chico, and there is also like a dance trend to it. Don't ask me, I don't know trends. I don't do TikTok dancing trends because I cannot dance. However, Mele was the lucky person selected from the crowd, and I tell you what, they picked right. Have a little bit of a listen how it went when she jumped on stage.
1: All right, now what's your name?
2: My name is Mele.
1: Mele. Mele. Okay. All right, so where are you from, Mele?
2: I'm from the Kingdom of Tonga.
1: Okay, so question for you. Do you actually know the Muchiko dance?
2: I'm gonna try my best, Jason.
1: I've heard that before. I feel like she got something up her sleeve, y'all. All right, you ready?
2: Think so.
1: Let's get it in. Come on, baby.
0: She's getting ready to dance now. So Mele was selected from the audience, and there is currently like a TikTok trend to this particular song. Honestly, I didn't even know it was a Jason Derulo song as she starts dancing. And Mele does the damn thing. Mele Tai Iloa. If you haven't tuned in before, she's actually a friend of ours here on The Rush. She's part of the project team. They are those guys in the project team. They can dance. You can follow them up on social media as well. But Mele, thank you so much for not even just... It's the fact that I love that she represented not just Tonga, but just did so well for representing Auckland City, jumping onto that stage. We're getting back on into the music right now. Jason Derulo, hopefully you guys had fun at the concert last night. This one is Trumpets. It's New FM.

0: one is called a Trade Favor featuring Sam V. You're tuning in to New FM with me, CR. We're heading into the last hour of your new daily for your Motivation Monday. If you missed the motivation, my tip to you was just one small step at a time. And mine, that one small step at a time just comes off my health journey that I'm on, or just trying to, you know, live a better quality of life. I started by just swapping fizzy drinks for Coke Zero. And that's my motivation for you if you are just trying to get to eat to the right. We're getting back on into the music. We've got Drake of New Bestie on Waze. Coterie, and after 1 o'clock, we catch up with Henry. It's New FM.
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2: 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Have a great and safe weekend. We'll see you then. 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
3: I'm the magic genie. 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
3: Yes.
0: World peace?
3: I'll see what I can do.
0: And some Kara coconut milk.
3: Why don't you buy that with $1 billion?
0: Well, I could, but this is a radio ad for Kara, so...
3: How's this then? I'll now say the magic word. Abracadabra. See what I did there? Instead of saying abracadabra, I said abracadabra.
0: Yes, well done. Very clever, genie.
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0: Sexy, beautiful, fine ladies in the building. So I'm trying to make sure you're all in here.
1: Okay. Yeah, yo, no L, take out the baseline. Yo, my girl, suck in your waistline.

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This song will make you a happy man and a happy girl. Boom shot.